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Just say, hey, Siri, text this number or something like that. 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
14: All right, Big P here with another look at your traffic. We have an issue in Reno, 395 North and Golden Valley Road. There's a motor assist All right. Also in Reno, I-80 East and Wells Avenue, there's a vehicle accident with injury. Be careful. There's going to be some slowdowns, most likely stop downs right down there. And in Fernley, I-80 West, mile marker 48. I-80 West, mile marker 48 is accident with injury. So just make sure you guys are being safe out there. Let's get home on a Thursday. Really nice, okay? You can do it. Traffic is busy, but your wheels are rolling right now, and that's a good thing. Right now, we're going to get back to more of your music. Christina Aguilera, Girl, What a Girl. What a Girl Wants on 101.3. I got it.
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No riding shining armored knight. She will save herself this time. And in fact, tonight, she did confirm. The cold never lasts, my darling. It just

0: 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Here's comedian Nick Kroll on the radio station he prefers. Yeah, another comedy bit because it's National Radio Day. Hashtag get your laugh on again on My Biggest Little Radio.
1: 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It's like, bienvenidos, damas y caballeros, a 911.9. El sangre de Los Ángeles. 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
1: 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Alright, let's take a caller. First caller, you on the air.
3: Hola, yo soy a baby.
1: Okay, we got a baby on the phone. ¿Qué pasa, baby? ¿Qué pasa, baby?
3: ¿Cuá? ¿Dónde están mis gafas de sol para bebés?
1: Okay, he's asking, where are his baby sunglasses? Where are his baby sunglasses? First caller to correctly identify where the baby sunglasses are will get the grand prize of an old pair of pajamas.
4: Jay Fierce Rodriguez.
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6: 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Family Craft is also on the third Friday of the month from 1 to 4 p.m. All ages are welcome. Fern Stock happening this Saturday, August 22nd from 4 p.m. to 7 p.m. We'll also have a free public concert from 7 to 10 p.m. Located at 695 East Main Street here in Fernley. The Community Minute is brought to you by the Fernley Chamber of Commerce. Meetings will be held at the Fernley Community Resource and Response Center, 695 East Main Street here in Fernley. The meetings are every Tuesday morning. Doors open at 7 a.m. The meeting begins at 7:30 a.m.
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10: All right, Big Pete, and here's a final look at your traffic. We have a vehicle motor assist on 580 North and Galena Bullet Bridge. 580 North and Galena Bridge here is a motor assist. We got an accident with injury on ID East and Wells Avenue, eastbound east of ID East and East and Wells Avenue. And in Fernley, mile marker 48, IR 80 West. West, I-80 West, mile marker 48. Hey, it's Big P hanging out with you guys. I enjoyed it. Let's do it again Monday. I'll be at the game tomorrow. You'd want to listen. Keep it locked right here on the best show on radio, Jay Fierce Rodriguez. And stay buckled up and stay healthy, stay happy, and stay hydrated on 101.3.

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Train off their upcoming album, their 12th studio album called Mad Dog in the Fog. And you heard it right here on 101.3 FM, my biggest little radio. I almost said frog. Jay Fierce Rodriguez hanging out with you. Welcome to my Playhouse Playlist Hour. You never know what to expect unless you're tuned in. That's right. I'm sharing my playlist with you. And on occasions, I like to share new music, right? And that's kind of what I'm doing right now. From one new song to another new song. This next one is from Alex Warren. It's a raw emotional tribute to his wife, Kavor Anand, detailing how her love pulled him through a dark period of teenage homelessness and emotional collapse. Warren has noted that she literally chose to sleep in a car with him when they had nothing, inspiring the core lyric, "You kissed me to life, my rescuer." Here is the latest from Alex Warren. It's called Rescuer, inside my Playhouse Playlist on 101.3 FM, my biggest little radio. 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
1: That's the latest by Andy Grammer. 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And you heard it right here inside my Playhouse playlist on 101.3 FM. My biggest little radio, Jay Fierce Rodriguez, hanging out with you until 7 o'clock. Sharing my playlist with you. You never know what to expect unless you're tuned in. Thank you. I appreciate that, Bree. Yes, it's my playlist hour. And yes, I am sharing some new music with you because I just recently downloaded some new music. And I was like, oh, yeah, I've got to share some of these tracks with you. On the way, I've got my Double Whammy 80s. It's Throwback Thursday, my Double Whammy Throwback Thursday 90s coming up, and more. 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Fernley Vaccaro, Varsity Football on the radio here at my biggest little radio. Big Pete live with the action tomorrow from Bishop, California. That's right. The Vaqueros are going to be playing against the Bishop Broncos, and the game starts at 7 p.m. Tune in right here for all the action. 101.3 FM, streaming live from our web player at biggestlittleradio.com. 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

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That one taking us back to 1984 off his album My Rhythm by George Kranz, Dindada. Very famous electronic body music and new wave track. Gotta love it. Thanks for listening. And here's another one. Oh, yeah. Herbie Hancock from the album Future Shock, released in 1983. Here's Rocket. It's all about the record scratching, baby. Let's go. 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

right there with Hey Mr. DJ on this National Radio Day. I'm telling you, you never know what to expect unless you're tuned in. It's my Playhouse playlist on 101.3 FM, my biggest little radio. This next track right here, also from the year 1994, off her album. Let's see here. I thought I had it. Nope. Just messed that up. All right. Well, anyways, it was released in September of 1994. It reached number 13 on the U.S. Billboard Hot 100 and hit number one on the Hot Dance Club Play chart. This song originally came out in 1976 by Vicky Sue Robinson. Here's Turn the Beat Around, Gloria Estefan, Double Whammy Throwback Thursday Classics from the 90s on My Biggest Little Radio, or throwbacks. Let's go with that. If I say classic, I don't want to make you feel old, right? Playhouse playlist on My Biggest Little Radio.

0: awful. The sounds from Ellie Goulding. That song is called Four Seasons from her sixth studio album, I Know Too Much, telling the true story of falling head over heels in love with her partner, Beau Meunier. I hope I said that correctly. Specifically, the lyrics capture an early romantic getaway the couple took to the Four Seasons Hotel in Florence when they first began dating. New music, and you heard it right here. To wrap up my Playhouse playlist, J. Fierce Rodriguez heading out the door. Aww. I know it's a sad moment. Keep the tissues in the boxes. Don't shed any tears. I invite you to join me to do it again tomorrow. The only radio show in Northern Nevada with the best way to kick off our weekend. Woo woo. Hopefully you'll be tuned in 2 p.m. to 7 p.m. XYZ with Eric Zachary coming up next 7 p.m. to midnight right here on my biggest little radio. Until tomorrow, have a great night, a great day tomorrow. Be safe out there. Don't work so hard. Te quiero mucho. And adios. Bye.
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0: 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Chris Hansen is being portrayed by Robert Pattinson in a new upcoming primetime.
1: Yes.
0: What's called primetime, but it's about To Catch a Predator.
2: Love that show.
0: Yeah. That said, Chris Hansen was recently in an interview where he was like, I didn't want Robert Pattinson to play me.
1: Well, really?
3: Not only that, but he's like, I didn't consult on this at all.
0: Which, like, I get if it was more about the show. But it's literally like,
3: it's like
0: the main character is him. It's
1: and
0: his life.
1: He has nothing to do with this.
0: No.
1: Sorry, I'm learning about this in real time. I don't want to watch this film at all then.
0: Yeah. You're a big Chris. You're a Hansy.
1: No, I am part of the Hansen clan.
3: Yeah. Well,
1: I just made that up. But I love To Catch a Predator, and he was like an integral part of it. Just he's the host.
0: But he was also the EP.
1: Exactly. So to know that he has nothing to do with this, who are we getting this knowledge from?
3: Okay, so here's the quote. Here's his quote. I've seen the trailer. It looks dramatic. I've been busy being the real Chris Hansen, so I don't have a lot of time to focus on the fake Chris Hansen in the movies.
1: Ooh.
3: But get this. Okay, so who he wanted him to play?
1: Skarsgård?
3: Was Dennis Leary.
1: Oh, okay. I mean, that's crazy.
3: Dennis Leary of The Sandlot and also the Ice Age franchise.
0: I'm back in because you got Batman to play you, so that's
3: literally
0: way cooler.
3: Like, this is like the best, but his kind of sounds like a hater of this because he was like, basically what he said was like, clearly they want to make it big. So that's why they picked Robert Pattinson is because they want to make it big.
1: But that's the problem.
0: I don't know enough about the script. I think, is this based off a book he wrote?
3: I have no...
0: Or are they just literally going off of, like, public knowledge?
1: It sounds like the latter.
3: Yeah, he basically just said, like, in this interview, he's just kind of like, we'll see. Like, I'll tell you how dramatized... He's like, I'm going to see it. Be like, I got it. I feel like I should see it.
1: Because it does look dramatic.
0: Obviously, he's getting a check or had to approve something if they're literally using his name.
1: Right.
3: For sure.
0: Because Megyn Kelly tried to pull this when... What was it? Bombshell with Margot Robbie? Fox News anchors.
1: Uh-huh.
0: And Charlize Theron played Megyn Kelly. And Megyn obviously signed off on it. But was like, well, that's not how it happened.
1: I'm going to be a hater about it. Yeah.
0: It's like, all right. Robert Pattinson is playing Chris Hansen from To Catch a Predator in the upcoming movie Primetime. And the real Chris Hansen is like, I don't love the casting.
1: I'm with them.
0: It's XYZ with Eric Zachary, your XYZ ENT Entertainment Report, all brought to you by Eggland's Best.
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1: Great Katy Perry song.
2: Honestly, 2009, lock it in.
3: Really? Okay, that was quick.
2: So Jordan locked in his guess. I'm going to keep listening before I lock in mine. This, for the record, is one of my favorite all-time Katy Perry songs.
1: This is my favorite Katy Perry song.
2: I think it
1: should have
2: done so much better
1: than
2: it did.
3: I'm a teenage dream guy.
2: Okay. Waking Up in Vegas, Katy Perry. I could be remembering wrong, but I think Russell Brand was in that music video. Maybe it was someone that looked like him, but that was like when they were dating for sure.
1: Okay. Yeah.
2: All right, song number two. Jordan said 2009. I'm not so sure yet.
4: There's always going to be another man.
2: Oh, Climb.
1: The Climb, Miley Cyrus.
3: Okay.
1: That's nice.
3: Is that how you sing it?
2: That's how she sings it.
3: We hear how she sings it.
2: Miley Cyrus. I almost said Hannah Montana.
1: Jeez.
2: 2009. I still think that's I think it's a little late, if I'm being honest. I think it's a little earlier, but I might as well listen to all
3: make
2: three.
3: Make a guess then. No. Come on,
2: make
3: a guess.
2: Song number three. What year did all three of these songs come out? Halo, Beyonce.
3: Ooh, Beyonce.
2: You might have had it with 09.
3: Halo.
2: What I hate is we're hearing the music right now. When we put this on Spotify, we have to take the music out. Yeah. So you're going to hear those wonderful
3: tone
2: notes.
3: Deaf.
1: Yeah. It's going to sound
2: I think it's a little earlier. I don't know. I'm going to say 2008. Lock it in.
3: Really?
1: Okay.
2: All right. So you got Beyonce, Halo, Miley Cyrus, The Climb, and Katy Perry, Waking Up in Vegas. What year did these songs come out? Audrey?
1: These songs came out in 2009.
3: Let's
2: really?
3: Go Jordan's so back. Yay. We're so back. Jordan's back, baby.
1: This is My Life Would Suck Without You by Miss Kelly Clarkson.
3: Jordan's back.
1: This song is like so specifically to me, so 2009. Like I remember,
3: we're in a Jordy era, baby.
1: Riding around on my bike.
2: Jordan's doing very well. All these songs blur together.
3: Did you see that snipe, Audrey? Can we talk about that?
1: That was crazy. That was actually
2: crazy. 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

0: Dumb of the day on XYZ with Eric Zachary. 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Earlier, I was talking about the Kentucky woman who live streamed herself just
1: committing a crime.
2: Yeah, she, vandalizing a World War II memorial.
0: I was going to say decimating, but I don't. But yeah, she vandalized a World War II monument and then put that video after live streaming back on the internet and asked people to help make her pretty. And then she was immediately found and arrested.
2: Yes.
0: Jordan, you have a dumb of the day.
2: I do. Would you guys like to guess the state?
1: Florida.
2: All right. No, it's not
0: Utah.
2: Florida. Okay. Let me read it first. Man steals less than $20, specifically $19.88 in donuts and snacks from a convenience store.
0: Ohio.
2: Returns to the crime scene.
0: It's Ohio.
2: And then gets immediately arrested.
0: It's Ohio.
2: Guess the state.
0: It's Ohio.
1: Is it Ohio?
2: Ohio. It is not Ohio.
1: Nebraska.
2: Really? Yeah. Not Nebraska. You get one more.
0: Texas.
2: No, it's Louisiana. We're going super far south, down to the bayou.
1: Okay.
2: 18-year-old kid basically goes to this convenience store, does exactly that, steals some honey buns, some donuts, some pound cakes, a fountain drink. It didn't cost more than
0: $20. Yeah.
2: Store obviously calls the police. They're searching for him. He comes back feeling bad, and they were like, well, too late. The cops are here. And they arrest Buddy.
0: How old
1: that
0: is he?
1: That actually makes
0: 18.
1: Me kind of sad.
0: I feel like if you're a teenager, I know the whole like 18 adult thing, but like if he made the right choice and came back.
1: Yeah, that makes me sad.
2: Yeah, I mean, we could give a dumb of the day to the police as well. I'm just like,
1: sorry, maybe not.
2: What? You know, what?
1: I was going to say, you know, they were like,
2: oh, like, we got him now, boys. Yeah.
0: We're not going to get into a whole police conversation, but
1: sorry.
0: I love that in your head, the police are like Scooby-Doo villains.
2: Yeah. They're rubbing their hands.
1: I mean, that's not quite what they are in my head.
0: That's XYZ with their exactly.
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0: 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XYZ with Eric Zachary. Is it a good thing or a bad thing when someone walks up to you and says, you look great for your age? Funny enough, this actually happened to me 2 days ago.
1: Okay.
0: We were talking about this last week, and we saved this because we're like, oh, let's save it for a topic next week.
2: Right. Yeah.
0: It started with Liz Merriweather, the EP and writer, most famously for New Girl, but currently of Furious on Hulu. Yeah.
1: Mm-hmm. Great show,
0: by the way. Great show. And you guys were like, wow, she looks incredible for her age. She looks like 30 or younger. And
2: I just said she looks young.
0: I looked at a picture, and I'm like, she looks like she's in her 40s, like a good 40.
1: Right.
0: I'm not looking
1: you
0: at that.
1: You were very even-keeled about
2: Yeah.
0: And then it created the bigger question of like, do people really look good for their age, or do a lot of people just look awful for how old they are?
2: Well, okay, so here's how I feel about this. There has been a lot of discourse on the internet, specifically from millennial and Gen X women, saying that Gen Z women look really old for their age.
0: Okay.
2: And I just think that it is a little ridiculous, because that is like, they're comparing these people their age to like influencers or whatever. And this has been happening since like the 70s.
0: Oh, that, before like, that even, probably.
2: That teenagers have been looking much older than it is. Right. This isn't about like...
0: It's a weird argument, because women especially have been, you know, sexualized at a very young age.
2: Well, but
0: like,
2: right. And
0: look at Britney Spears. She was like 16. And
2: Britney Spears, I think about Miley Cyrus.
1: Right.
2: Billie Eilish. Yeah. Like all of these. And then they're saying like, well, I didn't look like that when I was 20. And now that Gen Z is getting...
0: You went to high school in Oklahoma.
2: Well, right. Whoa. And now that Gen Z is getting older, it's I'm 30 and I look... She has way more wrinkles than me. Like, it's crazy. It's ridiculous. I don't know why we can't all just look the way that we look and be okay.
0: There's a couple things that we're debating about right now. And I know I make the joke a lot about Gen Z, but this is truly the part that really gets me. And I'm not saying millennials are perfect, because I know we do this too, but it just seems like Gen Z is louder about like either thinking they're the first to do something, or thinking that they're better and they just discovered something that's never happened before. And this kind of falls into line where it's like, well, we don't dress that way. It's like, this has been going on for years.
2: Well, sure, I just mean, I don't think that a lot of Gen Z people are being like, wow, that, like, the whole idea of looking good or bad for your age is kind of like...
0: You don't worry about it when you're in 20s. Gen Z is still in their 20s.
2: Well, you don't worry about it, but also there's not the same, there's not that like, oh, this celebrity who used to be hot when we were kids looks terrible, which is like a thing that I know that you guys saw on in the tabloids, in the magazine.
1: I saw it in real life.
2: Well, there was this kid that went to middle school
0: with us, and we thought he was a narc. Like, for sure, he was like,
1: it was like 21 Jump Street sort of thing.
2: Literally. I'm just saying that nobody my age is being like, oh, Lady Gaga looks terrible, you know, or like, oh, this person has wrinkles, they look awful. Mm-hmm. Like, but I hear a lot, I think that it's just like a cultural shift that's happening.
1: I think you guys will do it to Gen Alpha when you get there. You know?
2: I mean, I hope not. I hope that we're like kind of...
1: It's just like we do it to Gen Z, Gen Xers did it to us.
0: I'm also like, I don't know, I don't want to generalize, but just a man in his 30s, like, I don't know. Anyone younger than me, I don't know if you're 18 or 24. Like, that's a very blurred age for me. Sure. And I'm just like, you're a child. You're a kid.
2: Here's my thing. Hot is hot. You're 30.
0: That's a weird thing to follow up with what I just said. I know you didn't mean it that way.
2: What did you say?
0: But when I'm like, it's a blurred line between 18 and 24, and you go hot is hot. That is
2: I'm 25, so I'm allowed to say things like that.
1: Right. Look, an older guy like myself who always gets told I look younger than my age, life is great over
0: I'm in that I'm in that decade where if I get carded now, I'm like, really? But okay, cool.
1: Thank you.
0: Thanks.
2: Yeah,
0: makes me feel great. But I don't believe you.
2: Yeah. Sure.
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1: You are the best. More of today's best.

0: Chris Hansen is being portrayed by Robert Pattinson in a new upcoming primetime.
1: Yes.
0: What's called primetime, but it's about To Catch a Predator.
2: Love that show.
0: Yeah. That said, Chris Hansen was recently in an interview where he was like, I didn't want Robert Pattinson to play me.
1: Well, really?
3: Not only that, but he's like, I didn't consult on this at all.
0: Oh. Which, like, I get if it was more about the show. But yeah. It's literally like,
3: it's like
0: the main
3: life.
0: Character
3: right.
0: is
3: yeah.
0: him. It's and his
2: he has
0: life.
2: No, yeah. He has nothing to do with this.
0: No.
2: Sorry,
0: yeah.
2: I'm learning about this in real time. I don't want to watch this film at all then. Yeah.
0: No. You're a big Chris, you're a Hansen.
2: No, I am part of the Hansen okay. clan.
3: Yeah. Well,
2: I just made that up. But I love To Catch a Predator, and he was like an integral part of it. Just like, he's the host.
0: But he was also the EP.
2: Yeah, exactly. So to know that he has nothing to do with this, who are we getting this knowledge from?
3: Okay, so here's the quote. Here's his quote. I've seen the trailer. It looks dramatic. I've been busy being the real Chris Hansen, ooh, so I don't have a lot of time to focus on the fake Chris Hansen in the movies. Ooh. But get this. Okay, so who he wanted him to play...
2: Skarsgård?
3: ...was Dennis Leary.
2: Oh, okay. I mean, that's crazy.
3: Dennis Leary of The Sandlot and also the Ice Age franchise.
0: I'm back in because you got Batman to play you, so that's
3: literally,
0: way cooler.
3: Like, this is like the best, but he's kind of sounds like a hater of this because he was like, basically what he said was like, clearly they want to make it big. So that's why they picked Robert Pattinson is because they want to make it big.
2: But that's the problem.
0: I don't know enough about the script. I think, is this based off a book he wrote?
3: I have no...
0: Or are they just literally going off of, like, public knowledge?
2: It sounds like the latter.
3: Yeah, he basically just said, like, in this interview, he's just kind of like, we'll see. Like, I'll tell you how dramatized... He's like, I'm going to see it. Be like, I got it. I feel like I should see it.
2: Because it does look dramatic.
0: I mean, obviously, he's getting a check or had to approve something if they're literally using his name.
2: Right.
3: For sure.
0: Because Megyn Kelly tried to pull this when... What was it? Bombshell with Margot Robbie?
2: Yeah,
0: the Fox News anchors.
2: Uh-huh.
0: And Charlize Theron played Megyn Kelly. And Megyn obviously signed off on it. But
2: sure.
0: Like after was like, well, that's not how it happened.
2: I'm going to be a hater about it. Yeah.
0: It's like, all right. Robert Pattinson is playing Chris Hansen from To Catch a Predator in the upcoming movie Primetime. And the real Chris Hansen is like, I don't love the casting.
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1: What do you do when the thing that you love and you always wanted to do for work becomes work and then in turn becomes stressful? We're actually talking about this on Mental Health Monday. So what spiked all of this is David Krumholz, which I didn't recognize the name. I apologize, but he was an Oppenheimer, a slew of other things, like 10 Things I Hate About You. But I know him as Bernard the Elf from the Santa Claus.
2: Right, yes.
1: But he's retiring for mental health reasons. He says, hey, I love acting. I've always wanted to do it. I had a really cool career, but like, it's stressful for me now.
2: Mm-hmm. Right.
1: Which I get, especially if you're not getting cast. Like, it's a hard world when you're like kind of in that midpoint of your career.
2: Yes.
1: So it's funny because I actually, I've asked this question to a couple artists that I've gotten the chance to interview, but I first asked it to Ed Sheeran because he was very publicly painting his covers and his album art. Mm-hmm. And I kind of said, like, hey, how did you get into painting? And he was like, well, music was always my passion, but then when passion becomes my work, you need another passion.
3: Right.
1: Like, it's, you're super thankful you get to do what you're passionate about for work, but you still need another creative outlet.
2: Mm-hmm. Right.
1: And I was talking on Monday of how, like, I've found, like, drumming, and I'm not a drummer by any means, but just, like, ability to work with music that's not, like, the thing I do every single day.
3: Yeah, for sure.
1: And it's just, like, writing some scripts and doing things that make me happy that are not for the views, they're not for the clicks, they're not for sponsors.
2: Yeah.
1: Audrey's trying to print 80 pages of,
3: of
1: a quilt.
3: No, so this is what, I was wondering if you guys ever had something that you like to do, then you made a career out of it, and then you stopped doing it because you were like, this sucks now. Because, so,
1: how many times do I say XYZ with their exact
2: name? He's like, okay, I'm so sick of this.
3: So I grew up sewing, and I would do, like, I would make like little doll clothes or whatever. Mm-hmm. And so when I was in high school, I got a seamstress job.
1: Okay.
3: And I hated it. Yeah. So I hated it. It was just like all day sewing for like 8 hours the weekends,
1: whatever. That's more tactile though. Like it's not like I love fixing cars and then I went and became a mechanic. I totally understand how that could become grueling.
2: Right.
1: I mean, this is going to sound so like, I don't know, he's lying, but like I played radio and played TV growing up. Like that was like, I would practice.
3: For sure.
1: I had a radio station in my basement, an online radio station in high school because I wanted to do it.
3: Yeah.
2: Yeah.
1: And I definitely, like, I don't want to give the wrong idea. I'm not resentful. I'm so thankful I get to do this.
3: For
1: I love doing this.
2: Right, right.
1: I will say I have an opportunity right now. I don't want to jinx anything or go public with it, but I am up for something back in like on screen world that I'm really, really excited about. And I'm not going to be too crushed if it doesn't happen, but it did. Like, today was the first day I woken up in a while where I'm like, oh, what if this happens? And then this could happen. Mm-hmm. And then this could happen. Mm-hmm. And that kind of reignited that for me.
3: Yeah, for sure.
1: It makes me want to go, like, it sounds dumb, but like even at 34, after 15 years of the industry, I still want to go like practice to camera and practice things that, you know, could get that for me.
3: Jordan, you've had about a million different
2: jobs. Yeah,
3: I was wondering if any of those were hobbies.
2: So like facets of podcasting, like really tiring for me. I was working for a pretty large company, a well-known company, and they were letting like retired athletes just like make podcasts
1: just because of their name,
2: their name, right?
3: Yeah.
2: And because I became this like catch-all guy for their like ideas
3: questions
2: for podcasts, they'd be like, I want a cooking podcast. I'm like, are you gonna get the food to talk? Are you miking the stove? Because like
1: it got very logistical for you.
2: Like you can't like make a audio only show out of something that's extremely visual.
3: Yeah.
2: And trying to tell these guys that just became like I'd have a guy who was like, oh, I want to do like a gym thing, and he would just bring his laptop and like live stream in the gym. Nobody's mic'd too, by the way. So you're just catching you're just hearing sounds the entire time.
1: I actually had a friend that did this. Like all he wanted to do was work in the NFL, and he's not good enough to be a player, but he just wanted to be around it and surrounded it. And he finally got a job like in production logistics. And I think about like how much goes into getting the cameras there and getting all of the gear there and everything. And he's like, I hated it. It became like the bane of my existence to a point where he can't watch football anymore.
3: Sometimes it's nice to just keep things for yourself.
1: Yeah, exactly.
3: Keep things for yourself. You know what I mean? Like,
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3: I've never, truly, not, it's not that I don't believe you. I've just never heard it called vodcast.
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5: When you said vodcast, I thought this was like a shot ski of vodka.
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5: Right.
3: But if I were to walk up to a stranger and be like, yeah, I'm a vodcaster.
5: Oh, listen, it's not getting into my vocabulary.
4: Here's the thing, King, there's no avoiding it is the truth.
5: I'm not saying that word. There's no avoiding it. It's out there, is what you're saying.
3: I don't think it's out there the way that you think it is.
4: Well, if vodcast? What do you mean?
5: If it's in schools, like she's saying, because you learned this in college.
4: I learned this in college.
5: It's out there.
3: You know how much BS I teach my kids in college?
5: Yeah, but you do BS stuff at that school.
3: I'm an adjunct professor. I make up stuff all the time.
4: I know that this isn't made up.
3: I'm saying I'm not like make it up, but like there's definitely some liberty that I'll take where it's like, this is what I know.
4: There's literally Googleable. A page on the website that we use it's to upload thing, our vodcast that is called Vodcast. Okay. Everything there is to know about vodcasting.
3: I'm not saying you're wrong. I'm saying
5: you are wrong.
3: If it's the colloquial term for it,
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3: 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Why wouldn't they call it a podcast?
4: Because I don't know.
5: Yeah.
3: Because
5: it's a loser thing to say.
3: Thank you. That's what I was getting at.
4: I'm not saying it's right.
3: All right, that's it for us today on our vodcast. I hate it.
5: Yeah, it's whack.
4: You can say vidcast too.
5: It's equally bad.
3: Let me close our vodcast. It's XYZ with Eric Zachary. 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
2: 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And here's a little taste of what you can expect with us every single night. I hate people who have fear of airports. Grow up. Grow up. Grow up. I hate people who have a lack of their...
3: I can keep going.
4: Do you have something, Audrey?
3: I'm not done. I hate people who interrupt me.
4: Whether you're getting into shenanigans with me, Jordan...
3: I had a cousin who maced himself.
4: I did that. I maced myself at summer camp.
5: What?
4: I
5: was on purpose?
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5: Or the latest in entertainment news with me, Audrey.
6: If you could describe to us Christmas Carol right
5: I'll
6: now.
5: I'll tell you about it.
3: Give me a 10-second pitch.
5: Okay, yeah. Scrooge, yeah. Grumpy man. Yes. Then there's Tiny Tim, little sad boy.
6: Yes, and okay.
3: First of all, Tiny Tim's not a main character at all.
5: Yes, he is.
3: He's
5: yes,
3: in like the
5: is.
3: First scene in the end.
5: No, yes, he that is. Because he's like, oh, Christmas.
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She'll be all right. 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

0: a brand new day. It's almost the weekend. Let's get the show underway. It is Hey Morton. I'm your host, Rick Morton. There's Adina.
1: Hey Morton.
0: And D-Rock's here. Want to talk to you real quick about this landmark lawsuit against several states suing Facebook.
1: Oh.
0: For $1.4 trillion. 29 Ooh. States saying you guys purposefully made this product that would addict children and make them unhappy.
1: Oh my gosh.
0: Now, if they are successful, besides the money thing, here's what could really change. I'll tell you five things, and we may be going back to the old Facebook.
1: Mm.
0: In fact, a new Facebook, which actually might be better. I'll tell you what this lawsuit could end up doing to social media next.
1: And imagine you are just weeks away from graduating college, but you can't because your tuition hasn't been fully paid. And then a celebrity steps up. Your heart will be warmed when you hear this story, and it's next right here on Hey.
2: Let's go.

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0: new day. Let's get the show underway. It is a brand new weekend, and we're almost there. So let's get into it. It is Hey Morton, and welcome. Thanks for getting up so early. Love our early morning crew. I'm your host, Rick Morton. There's Adina.
1: Hey, Morton.
0: And D-Rock's here. I want to share with you this giant lawsuit. 29 states are suing Facebook and Instagram, saying that the way they are operated are hazardous to children's health. $1.4 trillion lawsuit.
1: Oh, my God.
0: Now, look, are they going to get $1.4 trillion? No. Where would that even come from? That's absurd. However, some things may have to change as a result of this lawsuit if they're successful. Here are five things that may radically change the way you use social media should these states prevail in some way. Number one, the death of infinite scroll and autoplay. These features are intended to take you down rabbit holes, maximize screen time. So that will go away. The end of the like button, which they kind of toyed with already. One of the main ways teens get hooked on social media is their addiction to the like count. And this lawsuit wants to end that metric, saying, you know what? Creating a scoring system has always been a bad thing.
1: Oof.
0: Number three that could change with social media, no more algorithmic manipulation. This could mean a return to the old chronological way to view your feed, which
1: I'm okay with.
0: I'm not. I like having what I like sent to me.
1: I do too, but I just want to see it in real time. That's the thing.
0: I don't need it in real time. I don't mind. If a meme comes to me, that just means it's something that was posted 3 months ago that would be perfect for you to laugh at. You're not going to see it.
1: Mm.
0: It's old. It's gone. You're never going to see it. Yeah. So this idea where we all have kind of seen this thing that's a meme that went viral, nothing will go viral. Because once it's old, it's back in the scroll. It can't be moved forward again. It could get reshared, right?
1: Yep.
0: But it's not going to show up in your feed randomly. It'll have to be from someone you know sharing it to you or you catching their feed.
1: Man,
0: so it's going to go back to you being only exposed to current stuff that current feeds have shown you. So it's going to really mix things up.
1: I think with that compared and also with the no likes, I think that will force people to have more friends. So I think the increase of having random people follow you will be the main priority at that point. Because then your feed is more full with a bunch of stuff or, you know, more people are posting then.
0: I think it's going to be full of stuff you don't care about. I think you'll have less friends that you care about because they're going to post stuff you don't want to see, like their vacation photos. And you're going to be like, unfollow. I want memes. I want entertaining stuff. I don't want to see your dog photo.
1: But you can follow then a meme account, right? You'll be friends with that account, and that would still be posted.
0: But it would still be posted. But first, you've got to get through 20 of your friends' vacation photos. They go, oh, my God. Oh, my God. Oh, my God. Oh, my this. And we all know that person that posts 17 times a day.
1: That's true.
0: And it's not good stuff. You're like, okay, I get it. It's your feed, and then you're at a nail salon, and you're going to have to scroll through all of that to get to one good meme. Where right now, what you keep your eyes on is what they feed you more of.
1: Okay.
0: And that's what you want. Otherwise, you have an uncurated feed of just stuff you don't care about.
1: I miss the chronological timeline. I'm so on board. So,
0: it's different there. You'll come in here and go, I hate it. I'm like, I told you. And telling you, it'll be full of like speedboat pictures that you don't care about and golf
1: stuff. I don't follow anybody, though, that has the kind of content.
0: You have friends that you follow that have boring lives that overshare, and you just don't see their stuff because you don't spend any time on their accounts.
1: Oh, okay.
0: And now they're going to be there whether you like it or not. The next thing that could go away with these social media rules if they lose this lawsuit is frequent notifications. They said excessive push notifications, trying to get people hooked to get back in, that's going to go away.
1: You know what's interesting is I have quite literally turned off every possible notification that I can on my Facebook page. Like I went on there and I said no notifications for anything. The likes, the comments, the tags, the everything. And yes, somehow I still get notifications.
0: Hmm.
1: You might like this book club notification. What are we doing? I said no notifications.
0: This could be good.
1: Yeah, I like that.
0: And then the last thing is the death of Finsta, which is a burner account that's away from your parents' eyeballs.
1: Oh, no, we need that. Hold on.
0: No, they are, I certainly don't want my kid to have that. So I want those rules in place. I don't want my child to have a social media account I don't know anything about.
1: Well, that could be created anytime.
0: My kid's not going to have social media, so it's not a problem. So I don't worry about it. I would tell you, I've said it before and I'll say it again. I think we're about 10 years away from social media being a thing of the past. I really,
1: I think it'll just reshape itself as it always does every, what feels like 10 years.
0: Well, it's going to be reshaped into what it originally was, and people won't like that.
1: Is that maybe why they also tease that MySpace might come back? Because they're like, oh, let's go back. back in.
0: Here's what you have to do. You have to look at human behavior and go, what do humans like? They like to be entertained by a constant stream of stuff. Facebook, Instagram, TikTok, they all got very good at that.
1: Mm-hmm.
0: And if you take them back to the old way they were when they weren't really good at that, it's going to become boring and you're going to go, you know what would be better? Going out. Going outside. Going and doing something. This is kind of boring. I'm over it.
1: True.
0: Yeah, and I think that's what's going to happen.
1: Wow.
0: Yeah.
1: Okay, this may be honestly the coolest story. Imagine you're a college student. It's your senior year. You're about to graduate, but you can't because you still have some tuition that you're supposed to pay off before you're allowed to graduate. So you post about it, you know, to the internet, just saying, gosh, it's such a struggle. I'm trying to pay, but there's still like $5,000 that I owe. And then the one and only Olivia Rodrigo sees your random post as a college student, ends up liking it, ends up DMing you, befriending you, and then pays for that final semester of college.
0: Oh, wow. That's awesome.
1: That is awesome. That's exactly what happened to an University of Alabama student. Her name is Jamie Cossie. She had posted about it. Olivia slid into her DMs, literally, and took care of it. Just, yeah, no worries. I got you.
0: Hmm. And it's real?
1: It's real. What do you mean, is it real?
0: Well, has Olivia Rodrigo verified it?
1: Well, it's been verified. I don't know. Well, do you think this girl's lying about it?
0: No, it could be.
1: That would be crazy.
0: It could be like, you know, royal funding is now sending you a check. You're like, wait a minute. Wait. Oh, that was a scam?
1: Oh,
0: it was a scam to me, and I accepted the money and I let the, oh, now I got to pay it back? Yeah, you entered into a contract with us.
1: Well, you know what? Forget it.
0: No, it could be legit. Oh, it seems like something that she would do. I would double check. Like, For real, though. I don't have to sign anything or like, nope, it's all been taken care of.
1: Oh, my God.
2: And now it's time for your Fernley Community Minute. On Wednesday, August 19th at 6 p.m., at Precious Paw Society of Nevada is having their bingo fundraiser at McCoffer's Brew Co. here in Fernley. 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At the Fernley Branch Library, there's Family Board Games Lego Time every Wednesday from 4 p.m. to 5:30 p.m. This Friday is Story Time for babies to age 5 are welcome from 10:30 a.m. to 11:30 a.m. And this Friday is bilingual. Family Craft is also on the third Friday of the month from 1 to 4 p.m. All ages are welcome. Fern Stock happening this Saturday, August 22nd from 4 p.m. to 7 p.m. We'll also have a free public concert from 7 to 10 p.m. Located at 695 East Main Street here in Fernley. The Community Minute is brought to you by the Fernley Chamber of Commerce. Meetings will be held at the Fernley Community Resource and Response Center, 695 East Main Street here in Fernley. The meetings are every Tuesday morning. Doors open at 7 a.m. The meeting begins at 7:30 a.m.
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0: Every hour, a new Hollywood update. It's our Daily Dirt. What's coming up?
1: After everything this couple has put us through, they've decided to do the unthinkable. I'm going to share what Prince Harry and Meghan Markle are doing, and it's next in the Daily Dirt.
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1: The show How I Met Your Mother ran for 9 seasons. So does the cast still hang out together? Do they have a group chat? I mean, that's a long time to hang out with somebody.
2: That really is, yeah.
1: I'll share what one of them said in just a minute. But first, honestly, after everything we were put through, Prince Harry and Meghan Markle have decided to do something that we, well, maybe some of us thought it would happen, but dang, they are moving back to the UK.
2: Oh, man, really?
1: Of course they are.
2: Who predicted it? Is there anyone in this room that predicted this isn't going to last? This California dream is not going to last.
1: I think his name's like Rick Morton.
2: I said. Yeah, you know what? She thought she was going to come here, and we were going to make her a royal here. It's like, no, we don't do that here. Everybody's, and so it's like, we're not buying jam. The Netflix thing ran out. Like, all that's kind of evidence that all of the things they've tried have been unsuccessful. I do feel on some level, it's unfair, the situation for them, but it's manageable in a way that could be very advantageous. Mm. And telling the royal family how it's going to be in it.
1: Pretty much, yeah.
2: Yeah, that's it. Look, I always say, you can't go up against someone whose face is on the money. They're going to get their way.
1: Unfortunately, I mean, the whole royal family as a structure and as who they are, I think is about to change dramatically because the reason they are moving back, it appears to be because of King Charles, who's battling cancer. And if they are moving back, that means it's not looking good in my eyes. That's okay. What I'm thinking.
2: Yeah, it could be, right?
1: So they say that they won't be living in the royal residence, by the way, and they'll still continue to be, quote unquote, non-working members of the family.
2: They will be opening a royal fork smorgasbord.
1: Yeah.
2: So there's that. Come on in, 1995, all you can eat.
1: Megan standing out there. Yeah. Welcome.
2: Thursday's chicken pork pie. Welcome to royal folk.
1: I can see that.
2: Yeah. Oh, not bad.
1: The show How I Met Your Mother ran for 9 very successful seasons. And when show member Josh Radnor was asked if he and the rest of the cast are, you know, still pretty tight, which includes, by the way, Neil Patrick Harris, Jason Segel, Allison Hannigan, and Kobe Smulders. Well, Josh revealed this.
3: No. We had Neil on the podcast, and he and I had a really interesting conversation about some of the tension we had on set that was fascinating and kind of healing. And Jason and I send each other texts every once in a while. Kobe, we had on the show twice, so I've seen her mostly on Zoom. And Allie was at my wedding, but I haven't seen her since. I have love for all these people, but it's like college. You have this very intense time together, and you can't imagine not seeing each other every day. And then it just disperses, and you just go out and live your life.
2: Yeah, you know, it's weird, though. It's actually not like that for a lot of shows.
1: That's true.
2: Friends, those people grew to be very close, and you see it on social media.
1: Right. I mean, Jennifer Aniston and Courtney Cox are hanging out.
2: Yes.
1: So that's interesting. That is, like, really eye-opening. Like, wait, we need more. What happened?
2: I do feel like this, though. I don't know if that group of people were ever going to be close afterwards, because some shows do have groups of people that will end up hanging together. Some, just even the structure of who got hired as a character, won't. Like the people in Mad Men. It's a huge show. It's a big deal. Then when it's done, you're like, yeah. Or like Game of Thrones. Like, it'd be weird if they're all still hanging
1: out. That's true.
2: Drinking a big thing of grog or mead. Like, okay. It's all right. You can have other careers. We'll be at Medieval Times on Thursday. Like, it's cool.
1: Like, move on.
2: Yeah, right? Geesh. It's not, every day's not a Renaissance fair, okay? Just chill. So maybe that's part of it. And he seems okay with that, but it does seem like there's a little bit of shade somewhere in there. Yeah, a little bit.
4: Netflix has a new dating show called Weight to Date that will follow a group of people who have lost large amounts of weight and are now attempting to find love. Yep. And here's the cruel twist. Some of them are cake.
1: I'm Medina Ami Morton, and that's your Daily Dirt.

0: It's Hey Morton. No matter what you ask, we will answer it. So hit us up in the DMs at Hey Morton. And this is funny from Tina. Tina said, "Hey Morton, you're in a boat, the three of you. It's sinking. It can only hold two of you. Who goes overboard?" Oh, wow, Tina. I would imagine if we're going to throw someone out, there's got to be a rationale. So
1: yeah.
0: You've got to have a reason why you're getting rid of one of us. So the three of us have to come to a consensus on who doesn't make it. All right. It's Titanic next here on Hey Morton.
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10: We ask you to ask us a question. If you want to hear it answered on the air, just hit us up at Hey Morton, HeyMorton. And all you have to do is leave a question in the DMs and get ready to hear us answer it. Like Tina, who wants to know, Hey Morton, the three of you are in a boat, but it's sinking. Only two can stay. Who gets thrown overboard? You got to make your case why you deserve to stay in the boat. I have two very good reasons for me.
11: Okay.
10: But I'll save mine till the last.
12: Okay.
10: Who's it going to be, D-Rock? Adina or me? Who are you throwing overboard?
12: I'll say Adina. This is why I say what? Adina. This is exactly why I say Adina.
10: She's got so much life to live.
12: Totally, right? And she can swim. So if we had to throw you over the boat, like you'll manage. You'll manage to tread water.
10: Oh, no, I probably should have thrown this in. In my imagination, we're in the middle of the ocean, so...
12: Still, she can still float. Possible. It's salt water. She can still float.
10: You won't survive being thrown overboard.
11: We don't know.
10: That's the question.
11: Oh.
12: Okay, well then...
10: I think the implication is one of you die, the other two get to survive.
11: Dang. Oh, that's...
10: Not... Well, it's like a Titanic,
11: because
10: right?
11: I was going to suggest I'm going to get off the boat. Because I'm confident I'd probably
12: survive.
11: She can
12: swim. She's a fish. Yeah.
10: Damn, totally. Remember when she said she could find her way out of any woods in like an hour? We're like, yeah. It's a little harder than that. Right. Yeah.
11: Oh, but if we're dying, then...
10: Yeah, the person that goes overboard
11: Sorry,
10: doesn't make
11: D-Rock.
10: It.
11: You're gone. You can't swim. It'll be quick and easy. You'll just...
12: I knew you were a savage. I'd have to just take you out before we disembark.
10: Now, what do you say? Okay, so knowing that the person's not going to survive, are you going to keep her? Because I've lived a much longer life than she has.
12: Yeah, but you got a kid. Adina, you got to go.
10: I do have a kid.
12: Yeah. Overboard you go.
11: I could have a kid. Hello? I could, but now you're making me die.
10: If the boat sinks over the course of 9 months and you've just been impregnated, yes, you're right. It's one of those slow sinking boats. Yeah. Well, 9 months from now, it's going to go under.
11: All right,
10: we better
11: Rick,
10: think of something.
11: Who are you throwing off the boat?
10: Man, it's a real tough one. It really
11: is. No, it's really easy. D-Rock just out.
10: Why would I throw him overboard?
11: Because he can't swim. Mm-hmm. That's even, you know, quick and easy. Boom. Won't even feel it.
12: Here, wow.
10: Here's why I would keep D-Rock and I would probably throw you overboard.
11: Me?
10: Yes. Because here's why. Well, there's a reason to keep you. If I got you on task, you would stay on task, and you're really good at that. If you learn something, you stick with it. But if I tried to tell you, like, hey, no, we have to do this.
11: But you don't know everything?
12: See?
10: There's the problem.
12: Off you go.
11: But what if we're going in the wrong direction and I know we're going in a better direction?
12: Woman overboard.
11: you gotta compromise.
12: Off you go.
11: You gotta listen.
12: Bon voyage.
10: How would you determine direction in the middle of the ocean?
11: By the moon and the stars and the sun.
12: In the broad daylight?
11: The moon and the stars and the sunlight, yes.
10: Okay.
11: Where the sun is setting, where the sun is rising, mm-hmm. all the things.
10: And how does that help
11: and
10: you?
11: And wind.
10: But how does the moon and the sun help you? You know which way is east or west, right?
11: Yeah.
10: So if we're sitting there in the middle of the ocean and you see the sun coming up, you're like, okay, well, that's east.
11: Yep.
10: And then the sun is overhead, which way is east?
11: I don't know.
10: Mm-hmm. Right.
11: I'll wait till sunset. Figure it out.
10: Yeah, and which way are you going from there?
11: I'm going from where the sun is rising.
10: Okay, because that makes more sense if you're 100 miles off the coast of China.
11: Well, I don't know where we are.
10: Right. That's my point.
11: But at some point.
10: Goodbye. I think if I kept you, I'd probably throw you
11: over. You think D-Rock knows more?
12: Yeah, dude.
10: I think D-Rock knows to let me do what I do because you want the jet stream to catch you. The jet stream, it's like the currents in the water. It goes clockwise through the Pacific Ocean, and it would eventually, if you could get to it, pull you up to the coast, and that's what you want to do. It doesn't matter where the sun's coming or going. It matters where the ocean currents are taking you.
11: What if we're in the Atlantic?
10: The ocean currents also work clockwise that way, so I would want to get caught in that stream.
11: What stream? We're in the middle.
10: Right. You would want to get to the point where it would catch you. So I'd probably want to go north.
11: Which way are you going?
10: North.
11: Oh.
10: likelihood that we'll get caught in that. But anyhow.
11: Whatever.
10: Thanks for your advice.
12: Right. Here we go.
11: I'm annoyed.
12: There you have it,
10: I can tell you're annoyed. That's why D-Rock. I just had to make sure everyone else could hear me do it in front of everyone.
12: There you go.
10: Yes. Bye-bye.
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13: Well, it's the 21st of August, and Dina, you got to get a win.
14: Yes, I do.
13: Win, win, win, and you will make it to the end of the month at a tie with D-Rock.
14: Yeah.
13: All right. The person who loses the most this month, racks up the most losses, is going to have to go out live and play a harp, and we'll tell you where that's going to be. Because we don't even know yet. We know it'll be public and you'll be invited. So that'll be a lot of fun. You come out and watch a live harp played by someone who's not an expert. And I don't know if like the harp community is kind of snobby. Like,
14: oh,
13: like I felt like the bagpipe community when I reached out. Certain elements were like, don't mock our instrument.
15: Oh, yeah.
14: The music people are serious.
13: Yes. Like, don't listen. You know who else is? Ukulele people. Like, hey, there's a way to play.
14: Oh, God, yes.
13: They are. They take it serious. And you know what? Fair enough, because it's not easy to play. You think you can, then you play it, and you're like, no, can't.
15: Yep.
13: Yeah, so, all right. We'll figure that part out. All you have to do is play Guess Words. Call right now. 866-570-1903. 866-570-1903. It's time to play Guess Words next. 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
17: 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Family Craft is also on the third Friday of the month from 1 to 4 p.m. All ages are welcome. Fern Stock happening this Saturday, August 22nd from 4 p.m. to 7 p.m. We'll also have a free public concert from 7 to 10 p.m. Located at 695 East Main Street here in Fernley. The Community Minute is brought to you by the Fernley Chamber of Commerce. Meetings will be held at the Fernley Community Resource and Response Center, 695 East Main Street here in Fernley. The meetings are every Tuesday morning. Doors open at 7 a.m. The meeting begins at 7:30 a.m.
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13: It's Hey Morton and time to play Guess Words. Here we go. D-Rock and Adina are both ready to go. Let's see how many words you can guess. Play along. Guillermo is up first today. Guillermo, who are you going to play with, D-Rock or Adina? Who's going to be?
21: All right, good morning. I am going to go with D-Rock.
13: All right, love it. 30 seconds on the clock. Say pass if you get stumped. On your marks, get set, go.
22: When they say go hiking, you should always stay on the hiking what? Or you'll get lost.
21: Trail.
22: Yes. In construction, you wear steel-toed
21: boots.
22: These are really big and they're orange at Home Depot. You can carry them. That's got a handle on it.
21: Buckets.
22: Yes. Shell, Chevron. They all sell what?
21: Gas.
22: Yes.
21: Gas.
22: This strap of leather keeps your pants up. It goes through loops.
21: Belt.
22: Yes. You smell things with what part of your body?
21: Nose.
22: This takes pictures. A
21: camera.
13: You. Whoa! Ooh. You got a camera right before the buzzer.
22: Good job.
13: I'm
22: dude.
13: Like watching it, and I'm like three, two, one, and it's like woo, camera one.
22: I was watching it in my mind.
13: Oh like, my gosh, that was close.
21: I was trying to get as many as possible.
13: You really did a great job. You got seven. And the Home Depot thing, when you said an orange thing, I'm like, man, I am going through so many orange things there. I'm like, chainsaw.
21: I went straight to cone. I was like, I don't know.
13: Yeah, a gallon of paint. Yep. Yeah, well, listen, did a great job. So, Guillermo, hold on. Vincent's waiting to play with Adina. They might get eight today. She vibes with some people and really does well. So, good luck to you. Hold on. Vincent, it is time to play Guess Words. You and Adina need to get eight to win today, okay?
21: Okay.
13: Here we go, 30 seconds on the clock. Say pass if you get stumped. On your marks, get set, go.
23: You close the blank on a jar.
21: Lid.
23: Yes, you blank yourself a glass of milk.
21: Four.
23: You cross the Golden Gate what?
21: Bridge.
23: Yes, you use a blank to get to the top of your roof. You climb on it.
21: Ladder.
23: Yes, kids love to blank video games.
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21: Play.
23: Yes, elf on the blank.
21: Shell.
23: Earth is our entire
21: life.
13: It is your entire life.
23: Yep.
13: Oh, and I don't think we can allow elf. It's a rhyme.
23: Oh yeah, that makes sense.
13: We don't do. Oh yeah. We don't do rhymes, Vincent, because even though elf on the shelf is maybe the best possible clue for shelf you could ever have.
23: Yeah.
13: It does contain the word elf.
23: Yeah.
13: And so it's kind of a giveaway. Otherwise, we would be like,
22: I'd pull every rap lyric I knew to tie in every song. I'd be singing a whole song to get the whole list done.
13: D-Rock raps Guess Words.
22: Yeah.
13: Oh, how would you love that, Vincent? Wouldn't that be funny? Especially because sooner or later, he would go deep and he'd be like, bro, I don't know what he's singing about. You don't know that one?
22: I can't rhyme orange.
13: Oh, man. Yeah. Oh, well, you know what, Vincent? You guys got six, so you got very close. Call back and play again, and maybe you'll prevail. It was great having you on Guess Words here on Hey Morton.
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0: All right, every hour we give you a daily dirt. It's our Hollywood update. What's coming up next?
1: Oh, there is a new documentary coming out, and it's juicy because there's a celebrity admitting that their own family member stole $12 million from them. Wait until you find out all the details next in the Daily Dirt.

0: have a juicy documentary, and there's one coming out next month about how someone stole a bunch of money in Hollywood. Such a good story. I'll share that in just a minute. But first, Ice Spice is officially entering the beauty world. Honestly, I don't know why this didn't happen sooner. The rapper just launched her first ever fragrance, because they always do, right? But instead of it being called, you know, Ice Spice or Spicy Something or
1: Pumpkin Spice would be good.
0: Yeah, it's actually named after one of her hit songs, In Her Mood, which I get. I just feel like it should have been off a play on words off her name, in my opinion. Of course, it's vanilla scent. And
1: you can't have a spice in your fragrance because that turns into like deodorant and candles. That's yes, different. That's right. So you got to just old spice. How about we call it new spice? Like, I don't think so. Yeah. I don't think that'll work.
0: There's a documentary coming out next month about Dane Cook's brother and business manager who ended up stealing.
1: Oh, his brother was his business.
0: Oh, boy.
1: Big mistake.
0: And this guy stole a bunch of money from him. The documentary is called Funny Money. Here's just a little part of the trailer.
2: Dane, it's your brother. The FBI is involved with something? Dane, what happened? What have you done?
3: A person that spent so much time pretending to be something he wasn't. From the moment he left that bank, my brother disappeared.
4: There were bricks of hundreds and all the spaghetti sauce.
5: And the pasta sauce, of course. Where else would you put the money?
3: Where is he? What has he done? How does this end?
1: Not so silly now.
0: Yeah. By the way, it was $12 million. Now, it's kind of misleading because we do know how it ended. It's public knowledge. His name is Daryl McCauley. He did time for this. So they did arrest his brother. He did time and he's out now. But Dane Cook is basically saying with this documentary that he believes there is more of his money out there that they did not recover or find. And he thinks other people are involved.
1: Well, probably. Mm-hmm. But if you make 12 mil from this documentary, you should be grateful and move on.
0: Yeah.
1: Get back to jokes.
0: Yeah.
1: That's really kind of it. That's too sad that happened.
0: Wow.
1: But wow, man. Don't have family members as your manager. Wow.
6: A dog food brand recently announced that they're looking for an intern to smell dog's breath in order to evaluate the effectiveness of their new dental product in case you're looking for a career where AI will never replace you.
0: I'm Medina on Hank Morton, and that's your Daily Dirt.
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4: 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Family Craft is also on the third Friday of the month from 1 to 4 p.m. All ages are welcome. Fern Stock happening this Saturday, August 22nd from 4 p.m. to 7 p.m. We'll also have a free public concert from 7 to 10 p.m. Located at 695 East Main Street here in Fernley. The Community Minute is brought to you by the Fernley Chamber of Commerce. Meetings will be held at the Fernley Community Resource and Response Center, 695 East Main Street here in Fernley. The meetings are every Tuesday morning. Doors open at 7 a.m. The meeting begins at 7:30 a.m.
0: Fallon, Reno, Fernley, Sparks, Nevada, and surrounding.
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0: here's what's trending, what you'll be talking about when you get into work. This is so scary. A woman in Philadelphia is describing her terrifying encounter with a man who police say threatened and chased over six people last week within half an hour while wearing a Chucky-style mask.
1: Oh, my God.
0: Her name is Jamika. She's one of the women that fought back against this wanted man.
2: So I started to wave at her across from the intersection and say, hey, there's someone behind you. So I figured that if anything was going to happen, I wanted to see it with my own two eyes. He just seemed so disoriented about what his goals actually were. Like, I had bags. He wasn't reaching for those. It didn't seem like he had a clear goal to, like, actually get in La Colombe to do anything. So I was like, okay, well, let's see if you can fight. And he couldn't.
0: Oh.
1: Ooh, she dug. Ooh,
0: she had bags and put up a fight.
1: Dang.
0: Yeah.
1: I would be terrified if I saw anyone in a Chucky mask coming at me.
0: 1,000%.
1: I would die.
0: Be like, bro, why are you being so weird? I don't know. I'd look at the hands. First thing, I'd be looking at their hands like, what's in your hands right now? Wow. Teacher is going viral, and you're going to be confused by this because she created a safe space in her class. Not for the other student, not for the student that goes into the safe space, but for all the other students. Huh? This is so gross. Listen to this.

0: I don't know what school she went to, but she's saying in her school that if they farted in class, they would clench their cheeks and their booty would be hurting.
1: What's happening?
0: Her stomach would be hurting like, oh, you got to take a break and go to the bathroom or something.
1: Yeah.
0: But she's got a remedy for this.
2: But these kids are totally different. I noticed a huge change in the last 3 years. They literally hunch their booties up and fart. There is absolutely zero change. That is why we created the Fart Corner. But I took your advice and we added the gas.
0: Yes.
1: The what?
0: She calls it the Fart Corner. Or affectionately termed the gas station. It's a part of the classroom where kids can go.

0: I guess if you're going to do it, just... I'll be right back. BRB. And go sit
1: down. What kid is going to get up and go use the corner?
0: She said they don't care. Those kids are not embarrassed to do that in front of each other at all anymore. And that's just part of the internet. I think passing gas just as a trend is like, yeah, we do it. It happens. We're all used to it. So no point being embarrassed about it anymore.

0: wrap my head around it.
1: I know, right?
2: Now, AKA the fart corner.
1: There it is.
0: Which, I don't want to go to that classroom.
1: Not at all. Strange thing is, it's right next to her desk.
0: Oh!
1: Maybe it's a fetish. I'm joking. I don't know.
3: Well, some entertainment news. Vin Diesel said that this December they will start shooting the 11th Fast and Furious movie. Although I will say the squad is getting a little older. Half the movie is just them trying to get into the car.
1: Oh. Here, hit the key. Hit it again. Wait for me. Hold on. Don't pull it yet. Hold on. Wait. All right. I'm Rick, and now you know it's trending here on Hit.

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2: 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They tryna get me.

0: All right, let's get your details for your Daily Dirt. What's coming up next?
1: Well, if you search Robin Williams on Instagram, his official Instagram account pops back up. Because for the longest time since his passing, it was gone. I'll explain why it has reappeared again next in the Daily Dirt.
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1: Do not mess with Carly Pierce or her dogs. In fact, she's going to explain why she once broke up with a guy in just a minute. But first, Robin Williams' kids are taking back full control of their dad's legacy. His three kids, Zelda, Zach, and Cody, have now reactivated Robin Williams' official Instagram account, because after his passing, when you would search it, nothing would pop up. And they said they wanted to reactivate his actual account because they want to use it to share real memories, real photos, and stories about their dad. And this all comes after Zelda has been really outspoken about how disturbing she finds all these weird new AI photos and videos of Robin Williams popping up all over the internet. It feels like he was one of the first celebrities that AI kind of did that too. And so they're just trying to say, hey, if you want to see the real, you know, person and not these like weird fake photos and videos that people believe it is him, she's like, come to this page then.
0: I am surprised. I saw one yesterday where this, like, it popped up in my feed of one of these influencers who are, you don't even, they're an AI influencer, but guys like them because are, you know, busty. And she's sitting there on the couch with Conan and he's laughing and kind of flirting with her and she's laughing. I'm like, who's this actress? I've never, and he's at, oh, that's AI. But I can spot it right away.
1: Yeah.
0: And but there's all these guys in the comments like, you're so funny. I can see why he liked, like, they're trying to talk to her. I'm like, who are you people? Like,
1: you know, it's not real, right?
0: Right. And I'm like, what? You're not falling for this, are you? I guess people do. It's so weird. So I'm glad they're doing that.
1: Country star Carly Pearce has a brand new song coming out in just under 2 weeks, but we got a little taste of it when she performed it live, and it's called He Don't Like My Dog.

0: okay.
1: All right, you don't like my dog. Well, listen, it's pretty self-explanatory, but Carly did explain why she even wrote this song. Take a listen.
2: Well, I dated a guy for a short time who was not nice to my dogs, and my dogs are still here, and he's not, so. It's an anthem for all of us animal lovers. Dogs know best. They can sniff it out, and mine did. They were not having it.
0: You know what? That's a good one. That's a clever song, too.
1: It is. I'm sure it happens.
0: I can see a counterpart song, though. It's like, you acted like a cat.
1: Okay. Morgan Wallen's next
0: hit. Yeah, that'll be his next hit. You acted like a cat, and I had to say scat. Yeah, you are not here no more. Yeah, I could see it.
1: Yeah.
0: But that's a clever song. And they do. Dogs know. Like, if I were dating someone and the dogs were not having it or they didn't like my dogs, I'd be like, oh, you're out.
1: A red flag.
0: Yeah, red flag all the way.
3: Authorities in Connecticut are looking for a thief who recently stole 2 designer bags and a hairless cat. Or is the thief believed 3 designer bags?
1: I'm Medina on Hey Morton, and that's your Daily Dirt.
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It is Friday, so let's play a really fun game. Here's how we do it. We play a game called 7 Items, 30 Seconds. Give you a topic, you list 7 items. If you can do it in 30 seconds, good on you, because we gave you 30 minutes, you would. So we cut it down to 30 seconds, and let's see how you do. 866-570-1903. 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

0: It is Hey Morton on Fridays. We just play a simple little game where all you got to do is give us 7 items in 30 seconds. That's how much time you have. So we'll give you the topic, and then you just jump in and list them. David's up first today. Dave, it's great to have you on.
1: Good morning. How are you guys doing?
0: Good. What you got planned for the weekend?
1: Tonight we're going to go to a bonfire, and then over the weekend, hopefully we'll be at Mission Beach.
0: All right.
2: Nice.
0: Well, you know what? Enjoy yourself. That's what it's all about. But first, let's get some business under our belts. We're going to give you a topic. You're going to have 30 seconds to list items on that topic. If it were tractor brands, you'd be like John Deere, International Harvester, Ford, right? You would, but we're not giving you that one. We'll give you something a little more simple than that. Adina makes the lists.
1: Okay.
0: Last year, she discovered that banana is a tropical fruit.
3: That's right.
0: So there may be discovery today. We don't know. It'll be exciting to find out. We'll give you the topic. I'll say on your marks, get set, go, and the timer will start, and you have at it, okay?
1: All right. Sounds good.
0: Good luck. Here is your topic.
3: Name 7 European countries.
0: All right. On your marks, get set, go.
1: I didn't hear the topic.
0: Oh, I'm sorry. Say it again. Adina, go for it.
3: Name 7 European countries.
0: On your marks, get set, go.
1: 7 European countries. France.
0: Mm-hmm.
1: Spain. Greece. UK. Austria. Italy. Poland?
0: All right. Woo! You did it. Wow.
3: Barely.
1: Oh, my God.
0: You want to read him the list?
1: I was spitballing there. I wasn't even sure. Oh, man.
3: But
1: I'm proud of myself.
4: That was intense.
3: I felt your brain really working.
4: Yeah,
3: there.
4: Man.
3: France, Germany.
1: I'm sitting here scratching my head. I'm thinking. I'm pulling hair. I'm doing everything.
0: Germany's one of them. Italy. You got that one. Spain. Portugal. Greece. Poland.
3: Belgium. Austria. You said Austria. That was a good one. Switzerland. You could have named, you know, my home country, but that's okay.
4: It's not about you.
1: Bosnia.
0: See, he knew your home country. Yeah. He didn't even name. You didn't tell him. He knew it. Yeah.
1: And I listen to you guys every morning.
0: Hey, you know, that's all we can ask for. And I think once we find that out, we're done with you. Yeah. So congratulations. You have won today. Right off the bat. You did a good job, to be quite honest. We're pretty proud of you as well. So
4: nice work.
0: Going into the weekend, swollen with pride. Nice work. And thanks for playing 7 items, 30 seconds on Hey Morton.
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0: someone said, hey, there are 10 ways you can cheat without even being intimate with someone. And I said, 10? Like, oh, yeah. And they listed these 10 to me. I was like, oh, my gosh. You are right.
1: Really?
0: That would be considered cheating. I'm going to share with you these 10 different ways you could possibly be cheating without even being intimate with someone.
1: 10? How is there 10?
0: I know, 10. You're like, I can see one or two. Like, yeah, you're sending, you know, nudes to someone.
1: Okay,
0: even though you're not hooking up. That's definitely cheating. If you're sending nudes, you're definitely cheating. Right. That's not to be shared. There's some other subtle ways that you probably don't even know. I'm going to list all 10 of these next and blow your mind.
1: Okay.
0: Because everyone you go, oh, yeah, absolutely. Oh, yep, 100%.
1: Oh, my God.
0: One or two are questionable. At least 8 of them. Hardcore, yeah. Don't do that.

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0: I want to talk about something real quick, and it's if or whether or not you are cheating by doing these 10 things.
1: Oh.
0: Let's take some stuff right off the top that we know would be cheating. Being physically intimate with someone.
1: That's cheating.
0: Telling someone you love them romantically.
1: Yes.
0: Absolutely cheating. Sneaking around with someone physically somewhere.
1: Yeah. Just,
0: right?
1: Cheating.
0: But there are some other things that you might not at first blush think, oh yeah, that's definitely cheating. But when you talk about it, you're like, oh yeah, here are 10 things that I had a friend send me saying these are all cheating without even touching another person.
1: Okay.
0: And you tell me what you think, all right? Number 10, sending heart emojis, compliments, or inside jokes to someone in a romantic way.
1: Oh.
0: Right?
1: I didn't think that could be, but
0: if someone has a nice outfit and they're holding flowers and you heart that, you shouldn't heart it. A like is one thing. A heart's a different thing.
1: Interesting.
0: Don't you think? Or an emoji with stars in your eyes on. If you had a guy who was dating someone, he gave a stars in the eyes emoji to some other girl. Well, that's cheating.
1: I'd feel, yeah.
0: You'd be like, don't do that. Why are you doing that to her? You'd ask him.
1: I would.
0: Oh, I thought she looked really good. Yeah, well, that's not your place to acknowledge it.
1: And emojis can really certify.
0: Yes, totally. Here's another one that I think is wild. Fantasy messaging. Saying, man, can you imagine if we were single? Where would we go? We would go to, or someone's like, I really want to go to Italy. And someone messaging them you're with.
1: Yeah.
0: Saying, oh, man, if I were single, I would totally take you to Italy. That would be so fun. We could go do this. We could, having like their little fantasy. They're not doing anything, but they're fantasizing with someone else about what a relationship would be like.
1: Huh. Okay. I don't think that's cheating.
0: 1,000%. If you dated a guy and you looked in his DMs and he's telling a girl, boy, if you and I were dating, I would love to take you here and we would have so much fun. We'd get massages.
1: Huh.
0: Now, come on. That's big time cheating. Okay, let me put it to you this way. If you saw me send a message to a girl here and I'm married and some girl hit me up in the DMs and I said, oh my gosh, if I weren't married, I would take you to Capri. And we would go do this.
1: It's the like extra layers of that what you'd want to do with that person that makes it cheating. But if it's just like, oh, we would have so much fun.
0: No, we aren't a thing. We don't exist. That's
1: exactly.
0: Not,
1: it's
0: it
1: fake.
0: Shouldn't be. Yeah, it shouldn't be in your imagination.
1: Oh, okay.
0: Yeah, I don't fantasize about other people.
1: I think it's
0: relatively unhealthy to do that.
1: Okay.
0: Yeah. Oh, wow. I don't think you'd put up with a guy doing that for 1 second going, hey, I was just telling my friend Brittany that I thought, boy, if I ever went to Europe with her, the two of us would go to this ski lodge. It would be so fun. You'd be like, what are you talking about? Why are you telling her what you would do with her? That doesn't.
1: No, that's not that weird.
0: It's way weird. Oh, come on.
1: If he was like, oh, I'm, you know, and I'd be massaging her and all. Okay, that is that next level. But just saying like you'd do a fun trip if you were single because you could see it because of that chemistry or liking that person, I don't think that's weird.
0: Oh, yeah, that's really weird. I'm sorry. Okay. That's really weird. Number 8 on the list, having a secret friendship your partner doesn't even know about.
1: Okay, that's weird. How do they not know about us?
0: Yeah. You got to know everyone they know.
1: Yeah.
0: Yeah, like, oh, who's that? Oh, it's an old friend of mine. You don't know him.
1: Yeah, I should know everyone in your life.
0: We kind of mentioned this one, secretly meeting someone one-on-one. Like having coffee at a Starbucks with somebody without telling your significant other.
1: Now, without telling them because it just didn't come up or because you're purposely hiding that you went
0: out. Why wouldn't it come up?
1: It could come. If it could not come up.
0: If it's not work related. Oh, come on. If I said, oh, yeah, I'm going to go down and meet this girl for coffee down the street. And you're like, I didn't tell my wife. She doesn't know where I'm going to be.
1: So what?
0: No.
1: It doesn't really matter.
0: It matters big time. You definitely don't go meet up with somebody that could, in a single world, be a potential. And you don't tell. I would never be somewhere without my wife knowing that. I would never do that.
1: Oh, I wouldn't like maybe ahead of time purposely text them like, by the way, I'm going to get coffee with this person. I probably wouldn't in my day. But if they asked like, what'd you do today? Then I would share that information. Like I wouldn't keep it from them.
0: Mm. What if they said, you did what? Yeah, I met this guy, Chad. I saw him at Costco. We met at Costco and he said, let's get coffee sometime. So I went and had coffee with him.
1: Yeah.
0: That's not going to fly. That's not going to fly because someone's going to go, why didn't you tell me?
1: Well, I'm telling you now. I don't have to tell you in the moment. That's a little like weird.
0: I think that kind of accountability is how you end up married.
1: Oh.
0: I did. Remember when I lived long distance from my wife? I was long distance. Yeah. And when I left a nightclub thing, I would call her right away so she could see on FaceTime, hey, I'm by myself.
1: That was nice. That was like your guys' thing. Yeah.
0: Yeah, but I didn't have to do that.
1: Yeah.
0: Right. I think you do those things to avoid any questions. You eliminate
1: questions.
0: But you
1: could also just walked home or gotten home and then said, I'm home. You know, like it.
0: Well, it's the here's extra the difference.
1: Step, which is nice, but I don't know if it's like necessary. But
0: it does. It's totally necessary. Yeah. And the reason I'm telling you it is because in a world that wants to challenge all your freedoms and tell you, you need to stand up for your freedoms. Sometimes if you want something more than just your freedom, like you want a successful relationship, you happily give that up for someone else's peace of mind and go, hey, I want you to know. Yeah. My priority is your peace of mind, and this is the way I do it. Not asking you to go, just trust me. I left work an hour ago, and I went straight home.
1: Yeah.
0: I know you don't know where I was or who I was with.
1: You got to share. Just, I don't know if in the moment, step by step,
0: absolutely
1: needs to happen.
0: Here's why it matters. Because if you're having coffee with some blonde guy, or I'm having coffee with some girl, say I'm sitting there and we're having coffee, and one of my wife's coworkers or friends drives by and sees me having coffee, goes, oh, who's your husband having coffee with? What are you talking about?
1: Yeah.
0: Oh, he's out in front of Starbucks right now on Main Street. Well, some girl. I just drove by. He's some girl.
1: What,
0: who is that?
1: What?
0: I'd be like, who is that? My wife should know that. She shouldn't be answering that to someone else. That's rude.
1: I would be like, it's probably a friend or a coworker. Who cares?
0: You would not be that way. I'm telling you right now. Another way you're cheating without saying it, or doing something intimate, keeping in touch with your ex without telling your partner.
1: Oh, that's definitely cheating.
0: Definitely. Here's another one. Deleting messages so your partner won't see them.
1: Oh, red flag, red flag.
0: Yep. Keeping someone in your phone under a fake name.
1: Oh,
0: big time.
1: My God,
0: right?
1: Yes.
0: This one's wild. Who would ever put up with this? This is how you would cheat without being intimate with someone. Maintaining a dating profile just to look. Just to look.
1: Oh, my God.
0: I would never date these people. I'm just...
1: I'm going
0: to
1: pass away. If I saw that, oh my God.
0: Yeah. Another one's a big one. Talking late into the night with someone without telling your partner. Like you're driving home from some, say you went and played basketball with your friends. It's 9:30 at night. You're on the phone with someone.
1: Oh, why are you talking to someone?
0: Yeah, who
1: else
0: are you talking to so late? Go have coffee with them during the day. I don't mind
1: exactly.
0: Oh, come on.
1: Coffee in the broad daylight is okay.
0: No. And then the last one is keeping an ongoing flirtatious text conversation with someone.
1: Why are you flirting?
0: So someone flirts with you. Yeah, why are you flirting?
1: But why flirting at all?
0: Yeah. But, well, you wouldn't know I was flirting because I'm having coffee in the middle of the day with someone. You don't know it. What?
1: Liz, I'm going to get a listening device and a GPS tracker on you then.
0: Yeah, 100%. Those are ways to cheat without actually hooking up here on Hey Morton.
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0: All right, let's find out what's coming up next. It's your Daily Dirt.
1: Jamie Lynn Spears is clearing the air when it comes to the reason behind her hit show Zoe 101 ending. Because the public thought it was one reason, but Jamie Lynn Spears is saying it's a totally different one.
0: Who's thinking about that show? Like, it's just done. Hey, it's okay. It's gone. It's okay.
1: It's next in the Daily Dirt.
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0: to clear the air on why her hit show Zoe 101 actually ended. I'll share that in just a minute. But first, well, look at this. Justin Bieber is looking to get into the phone business. That's right. He dropped a wild idea on social media. He wants his lifestyle brand called Skylark to create a phone. And he's asking the internet basically to help him have it happen. He posted that if somebody's already been working on something special or knows tech stuff, that they should hit him up and maybe they can bring the idea to life. And the internet has already gone crazy with all their weird ideas under the comments.
1: That is such a weird thing to do because he clearly could get Mark Zuckerberg on the phone.
0: Totally.
1: And go, hey, are you guys making a Meta phone? I want to get in on that.
0: Well,
1: he could. He could call anyone who's got a big tech company and go, hey, do you have any developers? I have some ideas and I'd like for you to send it my way. Is that cool? And Mark Zuckerberg would be like, yeah, of course, man. I would do it. It'd be great.
0: It's interesting that he's going from, you know, hoodies to phone brand in a phone.
1: I don't think he really is. I think there's something else behind
0: it. I think so. Like, why? Yeah, it seems like a strange thing to throw out there.
1: Yeah, I don't think it's real.
0: Unless it's already happened and he's trying to hype everyone up.
1: The Biebs phone? Yeah, maybe. Yeah. Well, better than a fragrance.
0: Jamie Lynn Spears is clearing the air about the reason why her hit show Zoe 101 ended. Because it was back in 2008 and the show did seem like it abruptly ended after four seasons and there was never going to be another one. The timing of it all was interesting because 2 months later, she announced that she was pregnant, which was shocking because she was 16 and pregnant, basically. And everyone thought, well, that's why the show didn't renew. They didn't want that. Here's what Jamie said.
2: If we're talking about like a concrete misconception, it would be that everybody thinks that Zoe ended because I got pregnant. And that is not true. My daughter, my 18-year-old, she does TikTok and all stuff. She's like, oh, my top comments are always, you're the reason Zoe's over. But no, we were done shooting. But the rest of the season, I guess, you know, hasn't aired. And that's how it is in entertainment. So I think that's where people were confused. But we were wrapped. We were always wrapped. And there was never going to be another season. And so my beautiful, beautiful Maddie is not the reason the show ended.
1: You know, that's a sweet thing for her to say that because, you know, that's kind of her defending her daughter. Like, hey, leave my kid alone. My kid's not the reason. But there is an argument to be made a big time. it was.
0: The show had the fourth finale. It wrapped up filming in August of 2007. That December, she announces she's pregnant. Right, and that May, the show comes out. It's kind of clear.
1: It's kind of, look, and that's okay. And you know what? That's totally fine. Yeah. Good on her to protect her kid that way. That's really sweet.
3: A new study finds that by the year 2035, nearly half of American adults will be obese. Hey, as long as it's the bottom half, baby.
0: I'm Medina Audie Morton, and that's your Daily Dirt.
4: Game.

0: It's our phone prank the phone, Jibba. We are going to call Chet at the fire department and ask him if we can rent one of his fire trucks for a birthday party.
1: Oh, because
0: it's not like they're always out fighting fires. It'd be kind of cool, right?
2: Yeah.
0: But I wanted to get one of your trucks to come over to a party we're having. I just want to know what you charge, what your rates are, and what it takes for us to get it there.
3: Are you looking for a chief truck or a fire truck?
0: Yeah, I'm just looking for a truck to come to the party at our house and do, you know, just let people get on the ladder and spray the hose and just some fun stuff like that.
3: I'm sorry, but we're not a company with stuff for parties.
0: So no trucks are available?
3: Yeah, we don't run out of trucks. We need them here in case of an emergency.
1: Duh.
0: Watch me try and convince Chet to rent me his fire truck for an hour. It's our phone prank, the phone, Jibba. Next here on Hey Morton.
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0: 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I am Middays with Jamie. Today is my favorite of the week. It is Flashback Friday.
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0: 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I am Middays with Jamie. Today it's Flashback Friday, so I throw in some Flashback Friday hits from the whole show. And then 1 hour of Flashback Friday hits coming up at 12 noon. Also, guess what, everybody? It is high school football with the Friendly Vaqueros tonight. 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So here are some other topics I'm going to talk about today, such as the only way Gen Xers will go see concerts again. Yesterday was National Radio Day. And then the end of the like button, drastic changes coming to Meta if they lose their $1.4 trillion lawsuit. And then my kids laughed at this when I yelled this out loud. A teacher has a fart corner in her classroom. 36% of people claim they've never pretended to be sick to get out of school or work. Good news, a man surprised his girlfriend by running a half marathon with her, and a dairy farmer who dug something. I guess we'll find out more about that. The people least freaked out by AI are people in their 50s. My criminal today, a Menards-loving USPS worker stole Menards rebates. Why is a Christian metal band suing Netflix over K-pop Demon Hunters? And more, keep it alive right here on 101.3 FM, My Biggest Little Radio.
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0: On Wednesday, August 19th at 6 p.m., at Precious Paw Society of Nevada is having their bingo fundraiser at McCoffer's Brew Co. here in Fernley. Please join them for the Silver Spike Rail Completion Event, celebrating a milestone connecting a future on Thursday, August 20th. Social networking begins at 9 a.m. and the event concludes at 11 a.m. at Victory Logistics District Rail Spur in Fernley, Nevada. At the Fernley Branch Library, there's family board games and Lego time every Wednesday from 4 p.m. to 5:30 p.m. This Friday is story time for babies to age 5 are welcome from 10:30 a.m. to 11:30 a.m. And this Friday is bilingual. Family craft is also on the third Friday of the month from 1 to 4 p.m. All ages are welcome. Fern stock happening this Saturday, August 22nd from 4 p.m. to 7 p.m. We'll also have a free public concert from 7 to 10 p.m. Located at 695 East Main Street here in Fernley. The Community Minute is brought to you by the Fernley Chamber of Commerce. Meetings will be held at the Fernley Community Resource and Response Center, 695 East Main Street here in Fernley. The meetings are every Tuesday morning. Doors open at 7 a.m. The meeting begins at 7:30 a.m.
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0: 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Today at the Friendly Branch Library is their craft day from 1 to 4 p.m. All ages are welcome. Then on Saturday is table tennis from 9 a.m. to 12 p.m. All ages welcome. Free fun for everyone. That's all at the Friendly Branch Library. Okay, so yesterday was National Radio Day. And who says August doesn't have holidays? Yesterday was one of the most important ones of the year for us, even if you just heard about it a day late. Well, yesterday was National Radio Day. Here are some results from a survey in honor of yesterday. Well, 71% of people listen to the radio in their car. 67% say they listen to the radio every day at some point. 56% of women and 35% of men sing along to the radio. 59% of women and 76% of men are listening when we say, "Don't touch that dial." And they stay on a station during the commercials. And finally, almost 9% of people say radio stations don't play enough commercials and should have more. And then if you didn't know, Meta is being sued for $1.4 trillion by 29 U.S. states. The states are alleging that the way Facebook and Instagram are operated are hazardous to children's health. But this massive lawsuit isn't just about money. If Mark Zuckerberg and his company lose, things could look a lot different on social media. Here are some of the things that might change. Death of the infinite scroll in autoplay. These features are intended to take you down rabbit holes and maximize screen time. The end of the like button. One of the main way teens get hooked on social media is their addiction to the like count. This lawsuit wants to end social validation metrics. No more algorithm manipulation. This could mean a return to the old chronological way to view your feed. Curbing frequent notifications. They'll seek to cut down on excessive push notifications designed to get people hooked again. And the death of the Finsta, which is essentially a burner account that's away from your parents' eyeballs. The states that are pushing for stricter parental verification and limits on multiple account creation. Well, I'm going to go ahead and go pay the bills, get you back music right here on 101.3 FM, my biggest little radio.
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1: On Wednesday, August 19th at 6 p.m., at Precious Paws Society of Nevada is having their bingo fundraiser at McCoffer's Brew Co. here in Fernley. Please join them for the Silver Spike Rail Completion Event, celebrating a milestone connecting a future on Thursday, August 20th. Social networking begins at 9 a.m. and the event concludes at 11 a.m. at Victory Logistics District Rail Spur in Fernley, Nevada. At the Fernley Branch Library, there's Family Board Games Lego Time every Wednesday from 4 p.m. to 5:30 p.m. This Friday is Story Time for Babies to Age 5 are Welcome from 10:30 a.m. to 11:30 a.m. And this Friday is Bilingual. Family Craft is also on the third Friday of the month from 1 to 4 p.m. All ages are welcome. Fern Stock happening this Saturday, August 22nd from 4 p.m. to 7 p.m. We'll also have a free public concert from 7 to 10 p.m. Located at 695 East Main Street here in Fernley. The Community Minute is brought to you by the Fernley Chamber of Commerce. Meetings will be held at the Fernley Community Resource and Response Center, 695 East Main Street here in Fernley. The meetings are every Tuesday morning. Doors open at 7 a.m. The meeting begins at 7:30 a.m.
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I am Middays with Jamie. It's currently 87 degrees outside and cloudy. Your high today, expect to be in the mid-90s. High for Saturday, around 90 degrees and partly cloudy. High for Sunday, around 90 degrees and partly cloudy.

0: biggest little radio. I am Middays with Jamie. For bargain seekers who love animals, there has never been a better time to buy tickets to Shakespeare Animal Fund's third annual Applause for Paws at the National Automobile Museum on August 21st from 5 p.m. to 7:30 p.m. This incredibly important fundraiser for Shakespeare allows this local nonprofit, which started in Reno back in 2004, to offer more money for complicated surgeries and other procedures, ensuring more animals get to live and recover. And now when you buy four tickets, $40 online, $45 at the door, you get the fifth ticket for free. This is a first for this charity designed to make sure everyone has an opportunity to show up, have fun, and support local animals. Ticket holders had a variety of delights this year, including volunteers at the door to escort people through the museum, ongoing music with a feel-good reel of animals helped, gourmet appetizers, and high-end wine. Goodie bags, cover band not dead yet, and an incredible silent auction. For more information, go to ShakespeareAnimalFund.org. So here are the news stories making the rounds right now. A woman from Missouri was nervous about running her first marathon, so she kept asking her boyfriend to do it with her. But he kept saying no. What she didn't know is that he was secretly training all along. And on race day, he surprised her with the good news, and she immediately burst into tears of relief. Together, they tackled the 13.1-mile Rock and River Fest Half Marathon in St. Charles and finished side-by-side in 2 hours and 29 minutes. And then about 20 years ago, a dairy farmer in Wisconsin named Blake Heller turned part of his cornfield into a half-mile-long lake so his kids would have a place to water ski, and now it's called Blue Moo Lake. Ever since, the lake has hosted barefoot water ski events, and Blake's daughter, Elaine, went on to win 2 world championships and earn induction into the USA Water Ski and Wake Sports Hall of Fame. And then a longtime runner in Iowa was diagnosed with stage 4 lung cancer, but with the help of his sons, he was able to complete his favorite hometown 5K race once again. It's called the Lisbon Sauerkraut Days Race, and he was pushed by his 2 sons in a wheelchair. But before the end, he stood up and used a walker to cross the finish line on his own. Well, I'm going to go ahead and go pay the bills, get you back music right here on 101.3 FM, my biggest little radio.
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I am Middays with Jamie. 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

0: 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I am Middays with Jamie. The Fernley Community Foundation is proud to bring back its annual Fernstock fundraiser for 2026. This year's festivities will include the Dinner and Awards celebration and a free public concert on Saturday, August 22nd. All proceeds will benefit the Fernley Community Foundation and its mission to help continuously improve community facilities. The Dinner and Awards celebration will be hosted at the new Community Response and Resource Center at the Boys and Girls Club, 6105 East Main Street. The free public concert will be hosted right outside the door on the event lawn space behind the Depot Building. New for this year, they'll be bringing in a 15-foot screen for the concert stage to help advertise sponsors. Dinner Award celebration is Saturday, August 22nd from 4 to 7 p.m. There's a free public concert from 7 to 10 p.m. So a concert promoter recently posted a video online asking a simple question to Gen Xers. She said, "Help me out here. What is going to take to get you guys going out again?" Luckily, comedian Dan Regan supplied some answers for all the Gen Xers out there. Here are some ways they will start going to concerts once again. Bring back physical tickets. Cell phone tickets equal anxiety. So what if the ticket on your phone doesn't scan correctly? Or you don't have cell service? Plus, the stubs are fun for souvenirs. The purchase of your ticket should come with complimentary readers and some ibuprofen. More chairs. Chairs are awesome. Gen Xers would go to more concerts if there were more chairs. Cleaner restrooms. There it's a big no-no on the row of porta-potties. Fine them at $1,000 for every minute late they're taking the stage. Most Gen Xers would prefer an earlier bedtime. If it's spring or summer, the concert should start at 3 p.m. and be done by 6 p.m. That way, no one has to drive home in the dark. And lock all cell phones up so none are allowed. People are there to see the band, not the 20,000 amateur photographers trying to post a clip online. Well, I'm going to go ahead and go pay the bills and get you back music right here on 101.3 FM, my biggest little radio.
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0: 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I am Middays with Jamie. 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And go Vaqueros. So back to school season just started, so it's probably too early to pretend to be sick to get out of going, or for parents to pretend to be sick to get out of work, so you can enjoy a quiet day alone at home. A new poll asked, have you ever pretended to be sick to get out of work or school? 50% admitted that yes, they have, while 36% claim they have never done that. 6% are not sure if they've ever done this, and 4% would prefer not to say. Midwesterners are more likely to admit to playing hooky than people from other regions of the country. Women are more likely to have done it than men, and Gen X is the generation most likely to admit to it. Gen Zers are the most likely to deny ever pretending to be sick, to get out of work, potentially because they don't have a job yet. Okay, well then, a teacher in Houston has conducted an interesting social media experiment. Her students can choose to pass gas secretly in the hopes that the other kids will blame someone else, or they can go to a designated spot so everyone knows they're responsible. In a TikTok that has millions of views, the teacher shows off the classroom fart corner. She says, if you need a fart, simply come over here, fart, take about 10 seconds, spray, and go sit down. Nobody cares. In the caption, she says, just try to keep the funk in one area. The teacher was shocked at the response, so she posted a follow-up saying she just tried to make it less embarrassing and give the kids space. Some people in the comments said the kids should just go to the restroom. She said, yes, of course they can, and they don't even need to ask her first. She added that they can just still fart in their seats if they choose. Well, I'm going to go ahead and go pay the bills, get you back music right here on 101.3 FM, My Biggest Little Radio.
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0: 101.3 FM, my biggest little radio. I am Middays with Jamie, the Friendly Chamber of Commerce, having their quarterly luncheon. And the guest speaker is Lieutenant Governor Anthony. Anthony is a Las Vegas resident for 44 years, has made community service and public safety his focus as a Las Vegas Metropolitan Police Department officer, a member of the Nevada System of Higher Education Board of Regents, as a City of Las Vegas councilman, and now a Nevada Lieutenant Governor. Anthony was elected as Nevada's Lieutenant Governor back in 2022. He's been married for 44 years. The Anthonys have two daughters who are both graduates of UNR. Anthony enjoys golfing in his free time and playing with his grandsons. The quarterly luncheon is happening on September 2nd. Doors open at 11:30 a.m. at 695 East Main Street here in Fernley. So it's hard to gauge the love-hate relationship we have with AI, because most people actually do love it and hate it at the same time. So this is very interesting. Pew Research has been asking Americans every year about AI, weighing whether they're more excited or concerned. In the latest report, Americans are less amped than ever before. Only 9% are more excited than concerned. 52% admit that they're more concerned than excited. Another 37% are equally concerned and excited. But one group feels a little different. People ages 50 to 64 are the only group where a majority didn't give the more concerned than excited response. They don't love it, so they won't be caught making out with a chatbot. Only 8% of them are more excited than concerned, but you could say they are the least freaked out of all the age groups. We're having to go ahead and go pay the bills, get you back music right here on 101.3 FM, my biggest little radio.
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She'll be all right. 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And in fact, tonight, she did confirm. The cold never lasts, my darling.

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I am Middays with Jamie. It's 91 degrees outside and cloudy. Your high today, expect to be in the mid-90s. High for Saturday, low 90s and partly cloudy. High for Sunday, low 90s and partly cloudy.

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0: 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I am Middays with Jamie for Bargain Seekers who love animals. There has never been a better time to buy tickets to Shakespeare Animal Fund's third annual Applause for Paws at the National Automobile Museum on August 21st from 5 p.m. to 7:30 p.m. This incredibly important fundraiser for Shakespeare allows this local nonprofit, which started in Reno and in 2004, to offer more money for complicated surgeries and other procedures, ensuring more animals get to live and recover. And now when you buy four tickets, $40 online, $45 at the door, you get the fifth ticket for free. This is a first for this charity designed to make sure everyone has an opportunity to show up, have fun, and support local animals. Ticket holders have a variety of delights this year, including volunteers at the door to escort people through the museum, ongoing music with a feel-good reel of animals helped, gourmet appetizers, and high-end wine, goodie bags, cover band Not Dead Yet, and an incredible silent auction. For more information, go to ShakespeareAnimalFund.org. So here is my criminal of the day. You don't mess with the mail, and the USPS should know that better than anyone else. A 45-year-old USPS worker in Iowa named Jill has been arrested for stealing Menards rebates from people's mail and redeeming them herself. A homeowner complained that the rebate being missing, and Menards reported that it had been redeemed. They figured out that Jill had cashed it in and that she'd done this many times over the past 2 years. Not only would she steal the rebate cards being sent out, but she also would steal the receipts the customers were mailing in to Menards to get the rebates, and then she'd send them in herself. Jill was charged with fourth-degree theft. It's unclear if she did these rebate shenanigans with other places as well, or if Menards was just her favorite store. They also didn't say what she got at Menards or if it was just cash. And then Netflix is being sued over K-pop Demon Hunters by a Christian metal band called Demon Hunter. They're claiming trademark infringement and unfair competition. The band, which identifies itself as a well-known and celebrated, says they had the name first and have been using it for decades. And they claim Netflix and their partners have, quote, created a substantial likelihood of confusion between the two brands, which has damaged them, in quote, an amount of non yet ascertainable. Well, Netflix says the band's claims are without merit and they will vigorously defend themselves. So, I challenge Demon Hunter. How many demons have you killed? Because I've watched K-pop Demon Hunters and I've seen that they've killed way more. Well, I'm going to go ahead and go pay the bills and get you back music right here on 101.3 FM, my biggest little radio.
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0: On Wednesday, August 19th at 6 p.m., at Precious Paw Society of Nevada is having their bingo fundraiser at McCoffer's Brew Co. here in Fernley. Please join them for the Silver Spike Rail Completion Event, celebrating a milestone connecting a future on Thursday, August 20th. Social networking begins at 9 a.m. and the event concludes at 11 a.m. at Victory Logistics District Rail Spur in Fernley, Nevada. At the Fernley Branch Library, there's Family Board Games Lego Time every Wednesday from 4 p.m. to 5:30 p.m. This Friday is Story Time for babies to age 5 are welcome from 10:30 a.m. to 11:30 a.m. And this Friday is bilingual. Family Craft is also on the third Friday of the month from 1 to 4 p.m. All ages are welcome. Fern Stock happening this Saturday, August 22nd from 4 p.m. to 7 p.m. We'll also have a free public concert from 7 to 10 p.m. Located at 695 East Main Street here in Fernley. The Community Minute is brought to you by the Fernley Chamber of Commerce. Meetings will be held at the Fernley Community Resource and Response Center, 695 East Main Street here in Fernley. The meetings are every Tuesday morning. Doors open at 7 a.m. The meeting begins at 7:30 a.m.
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I am Middays with Jamie. 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

0: 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I am Middays with Jamie, and I'm about ready to head out the door for the weekend. I do want to let you know that it is high school football weather for the Vaqueros, and it's happening tonight right here on 101.3 FM. 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Well, of course, Big Pete's going to be heading over to Bishop, California, so he's not going to be live in the studio today. But you can still get a hold of Jay Fierce Rodriguez. You can text him on our text request line at 775-499-3114. So there's going to be some contests. He's going to be giving away some prizes. He's going to have some great content. So you will look right here on 101.3 FM for that from 2 p.m. until 7 p.m. Then after Friendly Vaqueros versus the Bishop Union Broncos in Bishop, California, then Eric Zachary in the studio with the XYZ Show with Eric Zachary. We'll have his buddies in the studio for some great content, topics, contests, and more. And then, of course, his mom in the studio will be in the studio for Mom's High Take. Keep it locked right here on 101.3 FM, My Biggest Little Radio. And again, good luck, Vaqueros!
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1: Down to business. I got my wild cherry Diet Pepsi, and I got my blackjack gum here, and I got that feeling. Yeah, that familiar feeling. Something rank is going down.
0: It's time for the Jay Fierce Rodriguez Show. 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
6: 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And we're partying with J. Fierce Rodriguez. Woo!

Yes! Thank God we made it! Thank God it's Friday! Good afternoon, Jay Pierce Rodriguez checking in. You're tuned in to the only radio show in Northern Nevada with the best way to kick off our weekend, and the official kickoff at 5 o'clock, which is the best hour for you because it's the instant request zone. Current temperature outside in Fernley, we're at 92 degrees. Fallon, you're at 92 degrees. Reno, you're at 93 degrees. Let's get back to the music on my biggest little radio. I'm so excited!

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16: Ooh, oh, yeah. I love the weekends, and I'm so looking forward to my weekend. Oh, yeah. I hope you are as well. Jay Fierce Rodriguez hanging out with you until 7 o'clock. That's me. Hi! Hi! I'm waving to you, but you can't see me waving to you because this is radio. There. What else am I doing? All right. Well, I am here to give away prizes today, play some awesome music as well. Big Pete will not be in the studio because he's in Bishop, California. That's right. We will not have any live traffic reports. If there's an emergency, I will get it on the air for you. But most importantly, it's all about the music and, of course, your playlist between 5 and 6, the official kickoff to the weekend. 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Request it now. Sing it next. It's karaoke nights every Friday from 5 to 6. 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And then, of course, I'm going to share my upbeat playlist with you between 6 and 7. That and so much more on the show today. 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

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I've got the latest in music news, celebrity gossip, and more with In Case You Miss It in 2 minutes or less. Coming up in a few minutes, I'll be talking about Harrison Ford, Julia Stiles, Whitney Houston, The Foo Fighters, Luke Bryan, Luke Combs, Lainey Wilson, and more. It's coming up in a few on My Biggest Little Radio. And again, thank you for listening.

0: 101.3 FM, my biggest little radio, new music right there. Jay Fierce Rodriguez right here. Happy to be here with you on this Friday. Thank God it's Friday, the only radio show in Northern Nevada with the best way to kick off our weekend. All right, so there's quite a bit happening within the next week. I'll keep it short. In a nutshell, tonight, Fernley Vaqueros versus the Broncos in Bishop, California, 7 p.m. varsity game presented by Nevada Cement Company. Big Pete will have all the action. Tomorrow night, 7 p.m. to 10 p.m. at the Fernley Community Resource and Response Center off Lois Lane is Fernstock 2026. That's right. 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That's right, Domino's Pizza. Come watch GOAT. It's going to be a lot of fun. We're also going to have a kids activity for the kids, free kids activity, some free raffle prizes as well. It's next Saturday, August 29th at the Fernley Out of Town Park gazebo area, proudly presented by Nevada Cement Company, Dolan Auto Group, the City of Fernley, Domino's, Reno Aces, and I believe that's pretty much it. Yeah, and of course, 101.3 FM, my biggest one radio. Hope to see you there. All right, in case you missed it, in 2 minutes or less, starts right now. A behind-the-scenes clip of Harrison Ford and Cookie Monster humming the Indiana Jones theme song while eating cookies is going viral. It was filmed back in May when the cast of Shrinking visited Sesame Street. That's pretty cool. On-screen couples who hated each other in real life include Ryan Gosling and Rachel McAdams in The Notebook, and Patrick Swayze and Jennifer Grey in Dirty Dancing. Oh my goodness. The Odyssey just became the highest grossing R-rated movie of all time. It surpasses Deadpool and Wolverine, which has a scene where the title characters fight inside a Honda Odyssey minivan. Wow. Julia Stiles from Save the Last Dance is joining the cast of Dancing with the Stars. She's a big fan and has talked about doing it in the past. The new season kicks off September 15th. Whitney Houston is ranked as the best female musician of all time. Taylor Swift doesn't make the list until number 59. The Foo Fighters will open for AC/DC on September 8th in St. Louis. Sadly, it's only a one-night thing. For some reason, their usual opener, The Pretty Reckless, isn't doing that show. Alrighty then. Luke Bryan and Jason Aldean visited the White House briefing room yesterday while in Washington, D.C. It looked like a private gathering, and they each took turns posing at the podium. That's pretty cool. Luke Combs is the voice of a country star on the Disney Channel series Big City Greens. He says, in quotes, "This will be way cooler in my son's eyes than anything else I've done." That's awesome. Lainey Wilson performed an acoustic mashup of Justin Bieber's Daisies and Olivia Dean's Man I Need. And finally, Ella Langley says her dream collaborators are Stevie Nicks, Chris Stapleton, and Harry Styles. Also, fun fact, she uses eyelash glue to keep her bangs in place on stage. That's in case you missed it in 2 minutes or less. I'm Jay Fierce Rodriguez. Stay tuned. More music is next.
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1: On Wednesday, August 19th at 6 p.m., at Precious Paw Society of Nevada is having their bingo fundraiser at McCoffer's Brew Co. here in Fernley. Please join them for the Silver Spike Rail Completion Event, celebrating a milestone connecting a future on Thursday, August 20th. Social networking begins at 9 a.m. and the event concludes at 11 a.m. at Victory Logistics District Rail Spur in Fernley, Nevada. At the Fernley Branch Library, there's Family Board Games Lego Time every Wednesday from 4 p.m. to 5:30 p.m. This Friday is Story Time for Babies to Age 5 are Welcome from 10:30 a.m. to 11:30 a.m. And this Friday is Bilingual. Family Craft is also on the third Friday of the month from 1 to 4 p.m. All ages are welcome. Fern Stock happening this Saturday, August 22nd from 4 p.m. to 7 p.m. We'll also have a free public concert from 7 to 10 p.m. Located at 695 East Main Street here in Fernley. The Community Minute is brought to you by the Fernley Chamber of Commerce. Meetings will be held at the Fernley Community Resource and Response Center, 695 East Main Street here in Fernley. The meetings are every Tuesday morning. Doors open at 7 a.m. The meeting begins at 7:30 a.m.
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It's 93 degrees outside in Fernley, 94 in Fallon, 93 degrees in Reno. Thank God it's Friday. 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I'm your host, Jay Fierce Rodriguez, and I've got some prizes to hook you up with this hour. Will it include some movie passes? I don't know. It might. Keep it locked, and thanks for listening to my biggest little radio.

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0: thank God it's Friday, and thank you for listening to the only radio show in Northern Nevada with the best way to kick off our weekend. I'm your host, Jay Fierce Rodriguez. Happy to be here with you until 7 o'clock on 101.3 FM, my biggest little radio, Northern Nevada's best mix of music, of course, broadcasting from downtown Fernley, Nevada, family-owned and operated, hashtag loud and proud. All right, I got something I want to share with you, but before I get to it, I want to hook you up with a pair of movie passes to see any movie of your choice at the Fox Peak Cinema in Fallon. I'm going to give you two keywords to listen for this hour. I have to say, between now and 4 o'clock, when you hear me say the keywords, be the first person to text me these words on the text line, all right? Not these words. Movie passes, please, to 775-499-3114. First person to text me those words when I say the keywords. I haven't given you the keywords yet. Text me movie passes, please, to 775-499-3114. The keywords are Fox Peak. All right. When you hear me say those words one more time between now and 4 o'clock. Whoa, not that long. Be the first person to text me the words movie passes, please, to 775-499-3114. And I'm going to hook you up with a pair of movie passes to see any movie of your choice there at that theater in Fallon. All right. All right. Well, good luck. And thanks for listening to my biggest little radio. Not only is today National Senior Citizens Day, it's also Poets Day. What? Yeah. Luckily, we have our favorite coffee house beat poet joining us with a special poem for seniors. Enjoy.
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Don't forget, you're listening for those keywords. I haven't said them yet. When I do, be the first person to text me the words movie passes, please, to 775-499-3114. And I'm going to hook you up with a pair of movie passes to see any movie of your choice at the Fox Peak Cinema in Fallon. Hey, Fox Peak Cinema. There you go. All right, good luck. Thanks for listening to my biggest little radio.

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3: Gotta love it. New music right there. Jay Fierce Rodriguez. Hi, right here. Yay me. Happy to be here with you. Thank God it's Friday, and congratulations to my text line winner who scored a pair of movie passes to see any movie of their choice at the Fox Peak Cinema in Fallon, because they heard me say the keywords just a few minutes ago, and the keywords were Fox Peak. I might have some more prizes to give away in my 4 o'clock hour. 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All right, Big Pete. 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

getting closer to the official kickoff for the weekend. Thank God it's Friday. Jay Fierce Rodriguez hanging out with you. Current temperature outside in Fernley, 96 degrees, 94 in Fallon. And the one that I was looking at first was Reno. And your current temperature is, if this will cooperate, 92 degrees. All right. Do I have more prizes to give away? I don't know. Stay tuned to find out right here on my biggest little radio. And thank you for listening.

0: New music on 101.3 FM, my biggest little radio, Jay Fierce Rodriguez. Happy to be here with you and super pumped up. We are less than 45 minutes from the official kickoff to the weekend, coming up at 5 o'clock. Don't forget, every Friday from 5 to 6, inside the Instant Request Zone, it's karaoke night. Request the songs that you enjoy singing along to, whether you know the words or not. 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Today, between 5 and 6, start thinking about the song or songs that you want to request. 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That's coming up between 5 and 6. Instant Request Zone. Request it now. Sing it next, right here on my biggest little radio. All right, I want to share a viral video with you, but first, I want to give away a pair of movie passes to the Fox Peak Cinema in Fallon. I gave away a pair last hour. I want to give away another pair this hour. This time, I'm going to play an audio clip of a movie, and I'll be looking for the first person with the right answer on the text line to identify the movie, and that winner will score a pair of movie passes to see any movie of your choice at the Fox Peak Cinema in Fallon. The text line is 775-499-3114, 775-499-3114. 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
1: No, no. There's got to be a way to postpone this, like jury duty. I'm sure up here you have fairy duty or whatever it is you have up here. I've got a coach who's breathing down my neck. Who is your supervisor? Who's above you?
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3: 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We love our children, but not randomly, okay? 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
2: Well, happy Mother's Day.
0: Wow.

0: 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I cannot believe those responses. 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
3: On Wednesday, August 19th at 6 p.m. at Precious Paw Society of Nevada's having their bingo fundraiser at McCoffer's Brew Co. here in Fernley. Please join them for the Silver Spike Rail Completion Event, celebrating a milestone connecting a future on Thursday, August 20th. Social networking begins at 9 a.m. and the event concludes at 11 a.m. at Victory Logistics District Rail Spur in Fernley, Nevada. At the Fernley Branch Library, there's Family Board Games Lego Time every Wednesday from 4 p.m. to 5:30 p.m. This Friday is Story Time for babies to age 5 are welcome from 10:30 a.m. to 11:30 a.m. And this Friday is Bilingual. Family Craft is also on the third Friday of the month from 1 to 4 p.m. All ages are welcome. Fern Stock happening this Saturday, August 22nd from 4 p.m. to 7 p.m. We'll also have a free public concert from 7 to 10 p.m. Located at 695 East Main Street here in Fernley. The Community Minute is brought to you by the Fernley Chamber of Commerce. Meetings will be held at the Fernley Community Resource and Response Center, 695 East Main Street here in Fernley. The meetings are every Tuesday morning. Doors open at 7 a.m. The meeting begins at 7:30 a.m.

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1: No. There's got to be a way to postpone this, like jury duty. 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I've got a coach who's breathing down my neck. Who is your supervisor? Who's above you?
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0: No. There's got to be a way to postpone this, like jury duty. I'm sure up here you have fairy duty or whatever it is you have up here. I've got a coach who's breathing down my neck. Who is your supervisor? Who's above you?
1: Congratulations to my text line winner for correctly identifying that movie and scoring a pair of movie passes to see any movie of their choice at the Fox Peak Cinema in Fallon. That, of course, is the movie Tooth Fairy. Why? Well, tomorrow is August 22. So maybe that's why they made it National Tooth Fairy Day, right? Oh, yeah. I know. There's also one on February 28th, but tomorrow is National Tooth Fairy Day. Let's celebrate.
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1: National Tooth Fairy Day tomorrow, August 22nd. All right, Dane Cook, Jason Statham, John Stamos. What do they have in common? Nothing, but they're a part of today's edition of Not Headline News.
11: This is Not Headline News. There's a documentary coming out about how Dane Cook's brother stole $12 million from him. It's no laughing matter. So it's just like Dane's stand-up. Amazon MGM accidentally leaked Jason Statham's new movie, Mutiny, on Prime Video ahead of its theatrical release. Now details of the plot are spoiled for anyone who hasn't already seen a Jason Statham movie. Pro tennis player Nick Kyrgios tested positive for cocaine. They knew he had a problem when they caught him snorting the baseline. And John Stamos posted a nude selfie to celebrate his 63rd birthday. 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